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0: I just might answer the phone if you call right now. 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What do you want to hear?
1: Can I hear Starship?
0: By Nicki Minaj. Great party song. Who's this?
1: This is Billy.
0: Hi, Billy. Where are you calling from?
1: By Toad Lake in Frisbee, Minnesota.
0: Yeah. What's going on tonight?
1: We're cleaning a shop, me and my friend Wesker.
0: How bad is it?
1: It's pretty bad.
0: Yeah. How long do you think it's going to take?
1: Probably about another hour or two.
0: Pretty safe cleaning, though, or you need, like, masks and body suits and...
1: No, it's pretty safe cleaning.
0: You know, you can save a lot of time by just taking a torch to the place and burning it down, starting fresh.
1: You could do that, but that'd be a lot of money.
0: That's my reaction when I see a spider or something. I'm like, no, just burn it down. I'll get a new house.
1: Yeah, there's huge spiders in there.
0: Oh, yikes. Well, don't have me over for dinner, right?
1: Yeah.
0: All right. Well, here's your song. Thanks for calling Limelight.
1: Yeah.
2: Let's go to the beach. Eat. Let's go get a wave. They say what they gonna say. Have a drink. Clink.

0: Today is the 20th, which means we only have exactly a month left until summer ends. And here to count down the five biggest, most played songs on pop radio this week is John Garabedian. Hello.
1: Oh, God, there's so many things. Ariana Grande, who announced that she's going to go away now and be private, just comes out with a new song. It's already number five. Hate That I Made You Love Me. Maybe she's turning into Madonna the second.
0: Oh, no, Zara, please, no.
1: Zara Larsson, number four with Midnight Sun. Bruno Mars, after 2 weeks at number one, down to number three with Risk It All. Number two, Olivia Rodrigo, back up again with Drop Dead. Such a great video that goes with that song. And Tame Impala at number one from number two last week, Dracula, the Jenny remix. And, of course, he has that new song, Loser, that comes from the Spider-Man movie.
0: Oh, yeah, you don't seem like the type of guy to watch Spider-Man.
1: Oh, no, I love adventure stuff like that. It's fun. It's like cartoons.
0: In fact, I heard a rumor that you used to play Spider-Man.
1: Yeah, right. That's the end of that suit.
0: He was too big for radio.
1: Too tall for radio, but made me think I'd fit on TV.

0: 100.5, The Hawk. Hello, live line. What do you want to hear?
1: I want to hear 5 Seconds of Summer.
0: Oh, boy. I haven't heard anything from them in years. How about Youngblood?
1: Yes, that'd be awesome.
0: That brings me back. 2018, I was a junior in high school.
1: Yep.
0: Which is crazy.
1: That's been my favorite band for like 15 years, so I would love to hear them.
0: What's your name? Where are you calling from?
1: My name's Hattie, and I'm from Fort Wayne, Indiana.
0: What are you doing tonight?
1: Well, I just got off work, and I'm about to go get some Taco Bell, so...
0: You're going to have a good night.
1: Yep, that's all right.
0: Thanks for calling Liveline.
1: Thank you. Bye.

0: 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Hello, Live Line. What do you want to hear?
1: What about Texas? She was in Texas.
0: Oh, by Ella Langley. Number one song of the year.
1: Yeah.
0: Why do you like it?
1: Because it kind of reminds me of my...
0: Reminds you of something somewhere at some point. We really don't care. As long as you like it, we're happy. Have you ever been to Texas?
1: No.
0: No?
1: Never.
0: Has this song made you want to book a flight?
1: Sometimes.
0: So you can see what she's singing about and why it's so special?
1: Yeah.
0: She's from Texas, I can tell by the way. Can you sing it?
1: No.
0: No. I shouldn't sing it either. Where are you from?
1: I'm from Panema, Minnesota.
0: Oh, she's from Minnesota, I can tell by the... No, that doesn't fit. What's your name?
1: Shayla Lolly.
0: Shayla. Thanks for being on Live Line. Here's your song.
1: All right, thank you.

0: 100.5, The Hawk. Hello, Liveline. What do you want to hear?
1: Hey, can I hear Problem by Ariana Grande?
0: Oh, that's a really good song. One of her underrated throwbacks.
1: I agree. Hey, happy National Radio Day, Mason.
0: Hey, thank you very much. Yeah, I see all the radio people posting on Facebook and Instagram and MySpace. Those are the old radio
1: yes.
0: people.
1: Yeah, that's right. What's the phrase that pays, Mason?
0: The phrase that pays. Yeah, enter the national keyword. Go to our website, and you might win out of the 3 million other people who have put in.
1: That's right.
0: Oh, my goodness. What's your name? Where are you calling from?
1: Question for you. It's Luke. I'm listening on Fly FM
0: again. Oh, say that again. You're cutting out.
1: From Ontario. I'm listening in Kingston.
0: All right. Well, thanks for calling Liveline, and here's your song, Radio Day.
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1: yeah.
0: Bye.

0: Oh, yeah. Live Line, my name's Mason. Thank you so much for being here. I hope you're back tomorrow for the Party Songs weekend. Only a month left of summer officially. I know a lot of kids are back in school. They're going to college. And, oh, it's just the depression is setting in because, you know, the warm weather is going away and the sun goes down earlier. It's just really, really sad. So let's make the most of it. Right now, let's give something away. If you can be first to correctly identify the
1: secret sound.
0: Okay, it's the same one from last night. We said it involves food. Couple more times, real quick. And again. All right, if you know that sound, call and win right now. Be a star on the radio all over North America. 85 Live Line, that's 85 Live Line. Good luck.

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12: 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The hike is approximately 4-mile round trip with a steep incline to get to the top of the bluffs. The Marching Bears Hike at Harper's Ferry Effigy Mounds National Monument, Saturday, August 22nd. 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
13: Mainly cloudy tonight with a chance for storms. Lows around 64. Chance of thunderstorms tomorrow. High temperatures reach up to 84. Sunshine mixed with clouds at times. Mainly clear skies. Tomorrow night, lows dip down to about 61. I'm meteorologist Kara Foster on 100.5 The Hawk. Right now, it's 73 degrees.

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1: Hi, I was wondering if the secret sound is scraping the bottom of an ice cream cup.
0: Oh, you are darn close, but no, I'm sorry.
1: All right, thank you.
0: Request, though, what do you want to hear?
1: You know, I'm easy. You can pick whatever you want. I listen to everything.
0: Well, we love people like that. What's your name?
1: Kim.
0: Kim, where are you calling from?
1: Sherwood, Ohio.
0: Are you sure?
1: Yeah.
0: I sure would like to know.
1: Yep, it sure would. I'm just getting home from my grandson's first football game.
0: Oh, well, that's nice. I'm sure he appreciates the support.
1: Yep, he did.
0: Especially if he's really bad.
1: No, they did pretty well.
0: Oh, good.
1: It is his first year playing, though, so.
0: Wow. Well, good luck to him. Thanks for calling Liveline. Here's your

0: Yes, please.
1: Absolutely. We might have her on the show in a couple weeks.
0: Wow, that's lucky.
1: And I bet she's never even been to Boston.
0: That's right here. It wasn't even a train to Boston. It was just the guy she liked.
1: Yeah, maybe the guy's name was Boston.
0: Yeah, good old Boston. We love those people.
1: She's from Chicago, actually. What's your name?
0: My name's Drew.
1: Drew, where are you?
0: I am in Wellfleet, Cape Cod, driving home from the beach.
1: Oh, just down Route 6, and everybody driving 25 miles an hour in a 50.
0: Yes. My daughter's been dying to call you all drive.
1: And here you are talking to me.
0: You want to say hi? Let me say hi.
1: Thanks for calling Liveline. Have a wonderful rest of your summer.
0: You too, Mason.

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0: on Lifeline. A special throwback Thursday edition of our magical musical mystery medley. My name's Mason. You just got to be first to call us correctly, identifying the titles of these three massive hit songs, all from 2009.
1: Tonight is the night to let it go. I'm gonna make you lose control. Got my flash on, it's true.
0: Oh, those are all big hits.
1: Tonight is the night to let it go. I'm gonna make you lose control. Got my flash on, it's true.
0: Okay, one more time. We're nice people.
1: Tonight is the night to let it go. I'm gonna make you lose control. Got my flash on, it's true.
0: If you know the titles of those three songs from 2009, call now and win 85 Lifeline.

0: That's right.
1: Oh, good. You got it. Who's this?
2: This is Bella.
1: Bella, where are you calling from?
2: Peoria.
1: Illinois. You know, actually, you were the third person. The first two didn't get it right.
2: I typed in Lifeline, not Liveline.
1: Oh, yeah. L-I-V-E-L-I-N-E.
2: Yeah.
1: Or people will do 855 Liveline or 800 Liveline. We were literally talking about this with somebody else like an hour ago.
2: Great.
1: And the Liveline Magical Mason Mousepad is on the way to your house. I hope you love it. Hang on, we'll get you.

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1: You already know who it is. This is Quinn calling from Falmouth, Massachusetts, with Jordan from Y101.
0: Oh, you're with Jordan.
2: Hi, it's my birthday tomorrow. I wanted to call and request a song.
0: And I would love to play something. What do you like?
2: Yes, I'm looking for 50 Cent in the Club.
0: Perfect. I can't think of a better birthday song, as if every single person who celebrates a birthday requested. How old are you going to be?
2: I'm going to be 23, and Quinn just graduated today.
0: That's so exciting. So what are your big plans for the rest of the summer?
2: Well, I'm just going to continue to listen to Liveline like I do all the time. Big fan. And we got a hold of the mouse pad, so I'm really thrilled about that.
0: Oh, yes. Would you draw funny faces on it and throw darts at it, or what?
2: No. I'm going to keep it as a relic forever.
0: Well, good. Yeah, you can use it as blackmail someday.
2: Don't say that. But yeah, just would love a song, 50 Cent in the Club for the 23rd.
0: All right. Well, we love you and happy birthday. Thanks for calling Lifeline, Jordan.
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0: 100.5 The Hawk. Hello, Liveline. What do you want to hear?
1: Can I hear Billie Jean?
0: Billie Jean, okay. Right away. Who's this?
1: Lynette.
0: Lynette, where are you calling from?
1: Illinois. Ooh, I don't know.
0: You don't know? Are you in the car? Or?
1: Yeah.
0: Oh, so where are you heading?
1: Springfield.
0: And is that where you live?
1: No, it's just where a family member lives.
0: Gotcha. All right, well, how much longer are you going to be in the car?
1: Like an hour.
0: Oh, an hour. Oh, I should really make you wait, though. Play your song right before you get there so that you listen all night long. But we'll do it now because we're nice people.
1: Okay.
0: Thanks for calling Liveline. Have a great night.

0: the fabulous, talented, beautiful, stunning Zara Larsson, Midnight Sun. Arguably the song of the summer. Tough competition, though. Choosing Texas by Ella Langley, definitely song of the year. It's now on its 18th week in a row atop the Billboard Hot 100 and the most streamed song of 2026. Unbelievable. A country song. And believe it or not, there's still a lot of pop stations that aren't even playing it at all. What's wrong with them? It's our number one request right now. By the way, if you Google Zara Larsson, a bunch of dolphins swim across the screen. I'm not joking. I was trying to find things to talk about, but that's the thing to talk about right now. You just type your name into Google, and a bunch of dolphins pop up and rainbows and flowers. It's really nice. And now your chance to win on the
1: Secret Sound.
0: Secret Sound, yes. Just be first to call us, correctly identifying what this sound is. We are scraping something. But what is it? Couple more times. And again. What's that sound? Call now and win. 85 Liveline. That's 85 Liveline.
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15: Chance for storms tonight, otherwise partly cloudy skies. Lows dip down to about 64. Slight chance of thunderstorms tomorrow. Highs level off around 84. Sunshine mixed with clouds at times. Lows level off around 61. Tomorrow night, mainly clear skies. I'm meteorologist Kara Foster on 100.5 The Hawk. Right now, 70.

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4: A cutting board? 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
5: I think it's a Hillary coffee machine.
0: We still don't have a winner, but play the sound again one last time tonight. Less than an hour along with a new clue. Meanwhile, Drake headlines 2011 for Adriana in Orleans, Massachusetts.
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100.5, The Hawk. First time ever, Tame Impala has the most streamed song in the world right now. Because of the Spider-Man Brand New Man movie, which is doing so well. This actually came out last September, and it's our seventh most requested right now. The follow-up to Dracula. This is Loser.

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0: songs all have in common. We'll send you a prize. Call right now at 85 Live Line. What do the last three songs have in common? 85 Live Line. Meanwhile, requests. Hello.
1: Hi. I was wondering if you guys could play Punch It.
0: Well, we'll play Golden right now, but you have to sing it for us.
1: Seriously?
0: Yeah, that's the new law. We can't play requests unless the caller sings it.
1: Okay.
0: It doesn't even have to be good. In fact, it probably won't be good.
1: Okay.
0: You know we're gonna be golden. We're gonna be golden.
1: Golden. Oh, it's our moment. We're gonna be golden.
0: There you go. That's good. What's your name?
1: My name is Cheyenne.
0: Cheyenne, where are you from?
1: Cresco, Iowa.
0: Well, I have to break it to you. There actually is no law, and you didn't have to sing at all, but it was entertaining.
1: What?
0: And thanks for calling Liveline. Here it is.
1: Perfect.
0: Have a great night. We love you.
1: Good night. Bye.

0: 100.5, The Hawk. Liveline, what do the last three songs have in common?
1: So they were all hit songs from Spider-Man movies.
0: Well, not Spider-Man, but they were in movies, yes.
2: That's right.
0: Loser was in the new Spider-Man movie. I Knew It, I Knew You was in Toy Story 5. And Sunflower was in Spider-Man Into the Spider-Verse.
1: All right, I tried.
0: No. You win. You're the winner. Don't hang up. Who's this?
1: Oh, yeah, it's Josh from Laconia.
0: Hey, Josh, Laconia, New Hampshire. Actually, it's funny because Golden is from K-Pop Demon Hunter, so it's four songs in a row from a movie.
1: Right.
0: And we're going to send you something. I don't know. Maybe we'll get one of the K-pop Demon Hunters to sing for you. I don't know. But hang on. We'll get your address, and we'll send you a random prize in the next 2 weeks.
1: All right. Thank you, Mason.
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0: live line. What do you want to hear?
1: Hey, what's up? Hey, it's Stan. Hey, you know, it's today's Thursday and tomorrow's Friday, and it's the weekend. Play something that's going to make the ladies happy and say, well, look out.
0: Well, I don't know much about women and what they like, so how about Ariana Grande?
1: Well, that's good. That's real good.
0: Yeah, they love her.
1: That's fantastic. Yeah. And who's this, Matt?
0: Matt, huh?
1: What's your name?
0: Oh, my name's Mason.
1: Mason, I'm sorry. I thought you were not for last.
0: That's,
1: you
0: know, all right. We appreciate you calling. What are you doing?
1: I'm sitting here cleaning the house.
0: All right. And now you'll clean it even faster. Thanks for calling Live Line. Have a great night. I gotta go.

0: Dave the Hawk. Live line, what do you want to hear?
1: Psycho by Ava Max.
0: Oh, Sweet Psycho.
1: Yeah.
0: How'd you remember that song? We haven't played it in a long time.
1: Yeah, she's my favorite. I was going to request for Kings and Queens.
0: Oh, well, that's a good one, too. We'll do either one, whatever you like.
1: Okay, let's do Kings and Queens.
0: Would you like to switch or keep your original option? What's your name?
1: My name is America. I'm calling from El Centro, California.
0: What are you doing tonight?
1: We just came home from the beach and saw a lot of cute animals.
0: Oh, I thought you were going to say a lot of cute guys. No, they don't have any of those there, do they?
1: No,
0: that's too bad. Hey, let's play your song. Thanks for calling Lightline.
1: Thank you.
0: Bye.
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0: 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Live line, what do you want to hear?
1: How about Taylor Swift?
0: Yeah, what do you like by her?
1: Cruel Summer's okay.
0: Cruel Summer?
1: Mm-hmm.
0: Okay, what's your name?
1: Kira.
0: And where are you calling from, Kira?
1: Kingston, Ontario.
0: What are you doing tonight?
1: Just driving around with my family.
0: Has this been a good or a cruel summer for you?
1: Good summer.
0: Good. What'd you do? Where'd you go? What happened?
1: I went to Calypso Water Park.
0: Mm-hmm.
1: That's pretty much it.
0: And do you still smell like chlorine?
1: Yeah.
0: Yeah. It sticks to everything, but at least you have something to take home to remember it.
1: Yeah.
0: Thanks for calling Liveline. Have a great night.

0: 100.5 The Hawk. Throwback Thursday on Lideline. What would you like to hear?
1: How about Drake? Find Your Love.
0: Wow, Find Your Love. That was his second hit back in 2010. Who's this?
1: Beautiful. Love it. Boston.
0: Your name's Boston?
1: Yep.
0: Where are you calling from, Boston?
1: From Cape Cod, Massachusetts.
0: Boston from Cape Cod, huh?
1: Yep.
0: This has to be a joke. What if your name was Cape Cod and you're calling from Boston?
1: That would be a pretty cool joke.
0: That'd be really weird. I'd be like, who named you? What are you doing tonight? Sounds like you're in the car.
1: We are heading home from hockey practice.
0: Oh, cool. It's that time of the year again.
1: Sure is.
0: Drake loves hockey. He's Canadian.
1: That's right.
0: And here he is. Thanks for calling Lideline.
1: Thank you.

0: could ever say.
1: Lifeline, my name's Mason. That's our fourth most requested song tonight. Olivia Rodrigo, Drop Dead is number 9. The Cure is number 7. So she's got a lot in there. It's just a great year for her. Of course, the album is fabulous. We'll count down our big three in exactly 1 hour. Before that, it's Lifeline Rewind in about 15 minutes. That's where we do all those great Throwback Thursday requests that you're hitting us up for tonight. We'll play them. And right now, your last chance to win.
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1: 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It involves food. We are scraping something. And again. What is that sound? 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
24: Mainly cloudy skies expected tonight with a chance of thunderstorms. Lows dip down to about 64. Slight chance of thunderstorms tomorrow. Daytime highs approaching 84. Sunshine mixed with clouds at times. 61 tomorrow night. Mainly clear skies. I'm meteorologist Kara Foster on 100.5 The Hawk. Currently, it's 70 degrees.

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0: Fish on a dish. 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
0: And we still don't have a winner. I can't believe it. 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
3: Throwback Thursday. My name's Mason. Stay tuned for the trifecta of three songs all from the same year, mixed beat to beat, back to back. In about 20 minutes, Dr. Fox is taking over. Meanwhile, whatever you want to hear right now, just call or text 85 Live Line. We go to the phones. Hello.
4: What do you want to hear, buddy? 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You want to hear The Hills by The Weeknd?
3: 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Who's this?
4: 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We're coming back from soccer practice.
3: 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You and like three other callers earlier, too. 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Where are you calling from?
4: We're calling from St. George, Utah. 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

0: Rewind. Hello, what do you want to hear?
1: Oh, all right, hold on. So, I don't think you remember me. I called 2 weeks ago, but I have a friend here that wants to.
2: Yo.
3: Hey.
2: Hey, I have a request for a song.
3: Yeah, what do you want to hear?
2: Shake That by Eminem and Nate Dogg.
0: Oh, that's a good one. I'd love to play that. What's your name?
2: Jace here. Oh, working right now.
0: Working? Working hard or hardly working?
2: Both.
0: Who's there with you?
2: It's my friend Jordan here.
0: Sounds like more than just the two of you.
2: Yeah, there's one more.
1: Hey, so I don't think you remember me, but I was the one that was freaking out over being on the radio.
0: Yeah. Sounds like you're freaking out again.
2: Yeah, he was.
0: Well, let's have one big freak off and play your song right now. Thanks for calling Lifeline.
2: All right, thank you.
0: Bye, guys.

0: Throwback Thursday, Liveline Rewind, and all the great songs from the past. 85 Liveline, call them in now. Get on the air. Hello.
1: I'm John. Hey, I was calling to see if you could play California Girls by Katy Perry.
0: Well, I would if we hadn't already played it a little bit ago. Maybe something else.
2: Hold on for a dollar.
1: How about Riding Solo
0: by Jason Derulo? That's a good song.
1: Yeah.
0: How'd you think of it?
1: I don't know. It's just the same era as the California Girls.
0: Yeah, and we played In My Head by him earlier. This is actually the follow-up to that.
3: It's Richard.
1: Oh, no kidding. Well, we learn something new every day.
0: What's your name? Where are you calling from?
3: Starting
1: Mike Hastings, the basket. Just hanging out, smoking a cigarette, and listening to Liveline.
0: Riding solo?
3: Yeah.
1: Yes, sir.
0: All right. Well, you're never alone when you have us. Thanks for calling, and have a great day.

0: you doing Liveline Rewind yet?
1: Oh, we're always doing Liveline Rewind, really.
0: can you play California Love by Tupac?
1: Yeah. In fact, we played this last night, too.
0: Oh, great. They're doing his murder trial right now. So.
1: Again?
0: Yeah.
1: Oh, my gosh. Isn't this like the 15,000th time they've tried to investigate and see who did it and get to the bottom of this? It's been 28 years.
0: 30, actually.
1: 30!
0: But I think they finally have the suspect who did it, so...
1: Oh, who?
0: He's getting charged. I don't remember his name, but it was somebody else that had a rivalry with him.
1: Was it Diddy?
0: I think he's one of them.
1: Wouldn't be surprised. His name is literally Diddy. We want to know if he killed him. I don't know. Diddy?
0: I love it.
1: Well, let's play your song right now. What's your name? Where are you from?
0: It's Jess.

Dr. Fox taking over the next three songs, beat to beat, back to back. Remember this guy, One Hit Wonder, Jaquan, and then Shaboozy sampled it a few summers ago for a bar song. Everybody at the bar getting tipsy. This is back when people went to clubs, though. They had to change the

0: 100.5 The Hawk. Thanks again to Dr. Fox for the fabulous 2004 edition of our Throwback Thursday trifecta. We'll do it again 1 week from tonight with a different year. Big three countdown. Tonight's most requested songs is next. We've got room for one more call. What do you want to hear?
1: We want to hear the Eagles.
0: Oh, well, I'd love to play the Eagles, but we don't really go back that far, so maybe somebody else?
1: No, you don't.
0: No. Well, this is a pop station.
1: let's say I want to hear Coldplay.
0: Oh, yeah, we can do that. How about Sky Full of Stars, Viva La Vida, something just like this, Yellow.
1: Oh, Yellow. That's awesome. Yeah.
0: Oh, Yellow. That's how people in the Midwest answer the phone.
1: Yellow. We are in the Midwest.
0: Hey there, guy. Oh, really? What city?
1: Culver, Indiana.
0: I love Culver. Have you ever been to Culver's?
1: We have been to Culver's. They're all over. Yeah, they have burgers. Mm-hmm. Yeah.
0: The cheese curds, the onion rings, the North Atlantic cod filet sandwich.
1: Yeah, you know your Culver's.
0: I've got that menu memorized down to the grease. Hey, what's your name?
1: I'm Rick.
0: Rick, thanks for calling Lifeline. Here's your song.

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2: Bella Kay. She was our special guest last Friday night. Not to be confused with Katy Perry. And the full interview is up on our socials. Just go to Mason Kelter, MasonKelter. Follow me there and comment on my posts and message me. Send me pictures of your food. Please, I need friends.

0: rather be than right here pushing these buttons, playing all this great music just for you.
1: One more time.
0: We're back tomorrow to do it all over again. Officially, 1 month left of summer, Party Songs Weekend. We're here on Saturday.

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8: Mainly cloudy skies expected tonight with a chance of thunderstorms. Lows dip down to about 64. Slight chance of thunderstorms tomorrow. Daytime highs approaching 84. Sunshine mixed with clouds at times. 61 tomorrow night, mainly clear skies. I'm meteorologist Carol Foster on 100.5 The Hawk. Currently, it's 70 degrees.
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8: Mainly cloudy skies expected tonight with a chance of thunderstorms. Lows dip down to about 64. Slight chance of thunderstorms tomorrow. Daytime highs approaching 84. Sunshine mixed with clouds at times. 61 tomorrow night, mainly clear skies. I'm meteorologist Kara Foster on 100.5 The Hawk. Currently, it's 70 degrees.

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6: Mainly cloudy skies expected overnight with a chance for storms. Lows dip down to about 64. Sunshine mixed with clouds at times. Friday, slight chance of thunderstorms. Highs level off around 84. Lows around 61 Friday night. I'm meteorologist Carol Foster on 100.5 The Hawk. Right now, 68.

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4: Mainly cloudy skies expected overnight with a chance for storms. Lows dip down to about 64. Sunshine mixed with clouds at times. Friday, slight chance of thunderstorms. Highs level off around 84. Lows around 61 Friday night. I'm meteorologist Kara Foster on 100.5 The Hawk. Right now, 68.

And this town's lost its faith. Our colors will fade eventually. So if our time is running out, day after day, we'll make the mundane a masterpiece. Oh my, my, oh my, my love. I take one look at you, you're taking me out.

0: The Hawk FM 100.5. It's Friday. My beautiful bride here at my side. Hello, Heidi. How are you?
1: Hello, John. I am well. And yourself?
0: I'm also well. And I'm excited to visit with Michael Voltaggio and Brooke Williamson. They are on a TV show, Bobby Flay, the cook.
1: Oh, yeah, yeah.
0: He's got Bobby's Triple Threat. It returns for another season on Food Network. And they apparently are going to be on that program. So I think your dad is a big fan of that show.
1: He just loves cooking
0: he
1: shows.
0: He does. And then, funny thing
1: which
0: is.
1: Which is so funny.
0: Yeah,
1: I don't know why.
0: We were watching one with him, and he was like, oh, that's good. I said, have you ever tried this stuff? He goes, what do you mean? I'm like, you ever cook any of these things? He goes, no. And he looked at me like that was a dumb question. I was like, sorry for asking the obvious. And then, again, I just don't understand that. Because I would, every time I watch those, I'm like, we got to make this stuff. Because it looks amazing. But he's never even cared. He's like, nah, I just watched the show. Anyway, we're going to chat with these two coming up. Thanks for listening to the John and Heidi

0: wherever you are and whatever you're doing. 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
0: Now with today's reason to party, here's my beautiful bride, Heidi Small. What do you have for me there, Heidi?
1: Well, today is Hawaiian Shirt Day.
0: Oh, yeah, yeah.
1: And I have gotten you lots of Hawaiian shirts that have my face plastered all over them.
0: Yeah, they're fun.
1: It's really funny when somebody takes a picture of you and posts it on Facebook. I am tagged like over and over and over again because of the images on the shirt.
0: I got to start wearing those again.
1: You do.
0: I haven't worn those in a while.
1: You do. I know. I was just putting them away in your new closet.
0: Well, in my defense, I was too fat to wear them for a while. And now I fit into
1: fit
0: them again.
1: Now.
0: I know
1: they
0: could. I put one on the other day. I was like, hey, look at that. I can fit into my clothes again.
1: Yeah. And we could probably get rid of some of the big ones now, which would be nice.
0: Yeah, just keep those just in case.
1: I don't think we better. Anyway, I found a drink called the Aloha to go along with your Hawaiian shirt. It has dark rum, dry vermouth, cognac, and oh my goodness, do I love cognac. I think I like cognac better than bourbon.
0: Really?
1: And it's got gin and lime juice and soda water. Well, now, that sounds like a problem, all of that mixed together to me.
0: Yeah.
1: But I would just take the cognac.
0: Well, I will put a link to that drink in the show notes for today at johnandheidishow.com.

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4: Lows level off around 64 overnight under partly cloudy skies with a chance of thunderstorms. Partly cloudy, Friday, slight chance of thunderstorms, high of 84. Mainly clear skies, Friday night, lows level off around 61. I'm meteorologist Carol Foster on 100.5 The Hawk. Right now, 68.

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0: Now, surveys and studies and such, going vegan for just 4 weeks might slow your biological aging. In a study of 48 healthy adults, people following a vegan diet developed changes in their DNA methylation, whatever that is. It's a process that helps control gene activity, which is associated with healthier immune function, less inflammation, and improved metabolic pathways. Two biological clocks also suggest slower aging during the month-long experiment. However, the study was small and short, so researchers say it's too early to know whether these changes actually lead to longer lives or lower disease risk. So they said it could just be when you are a vegan, it just feels
1: That's
0: like.
1: That's what I was literally just going to say. You don't really live longer. It just feels like it.
0: I was like, can I die now?
1: That was a month. It felt like it was 2.5 years.
0: Sure do wish I could have some bacon. Is there bacon in heaven? All right. Surveys and studies. And by the way, if you're a vegan, I love you. It's okay. That just means more meat for me. It's all good. Surveys and studies and such on the John and Heidi Show.

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0: Now, big screen, little screen, Nicholas Hoult is still in his villain era. The Superman star has been tapped as a high-profile cast addition to the upcoming second season of HBO's Harry Potter series. He's going to play Gilderoy Lockhart. So I don't know who that is, but I know people who are into that thing know exactly who that is. Hugh Jackman, I do know who that is, showed up on screen at Disney's D23 event to ask for a part as Wolverine in the upcoming Avengers Doomsday film. It was him, who's currently not in the cast, being egged on by Ryan Reynolds, who's also not in the cast yet at this event. And it was supposedly him checking to see, hey, if you guys need anybody help rounding out the cast. Have you seen the video?
1: I haven't.
0: I've got a link to it. It's pretty
1: cute.
0: Those
1: two are hilarious. Yeah, they crack me up.
0: And the funny thing is, you can tell they have a really good time.
1: Oh, yeah.
0: So I do have a link to all of that. It's in the show notes for today at johnandheidishow.com.
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4: Lows level off around 64 overnight under partly cloudy skies with a chance of thunderstorms. Partly cloudy Friday, slight chance of thunderstorms, high of 84. Mainly clear skies Friday night, lows level off around 61. I'm meteorologist Carol Foster on 100.5 The Hawk. Right now, 68.

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1: On the Tri-State's best variety, 100.5 The Hawk. Heidi, did you know that dandelion seeds can travel for kilometers or miles on the wind?
0: I did not.
1: They have tiny parachute-like structures that help them float through the air for a long time before they finally land to grow somewhere new. Huh. So if you don't have dandelions in your yard, but your neighbor does, and then you get dandelions in your yard, it might not be your neighbor. It could have been somebody from a mile away. I mean, don't jump to conclusions that those were my dandelions. But they probably were. All right, we don't know everything, but now we know this.

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1: Where the fun never stops and neither do the hits.
0: Time now for the joke of the day with my beautiful bride, Heidi Small. What do you have for me, Heidi?
1: These ones are pretty bad today, but I'm going to read them anyway.
0: As if the others have not been.
1: What did the little mountain say to the bigger mountain?
0: I have no idea.
1: Hi, Cliff. So stupid. And what do you give a sick lemon?
0: What do you give a sick lemon?
1: Lemonade.
0: Oh.
1: That one I thought was kind of cute.
0: That is pretty sweet.
1: That is pretty cute. Yeah.
0: That's very nice, Heidi. Thank you.
1: You're very welcome, John.
0: Which one of those do you think I'm going to share with people today?
1: Probably the lemonade one.
0: Yeah. And then I'm going to take credit for it myself. I'm going to say,
1: you go right on ahead.
0: I didn't get that from Heidi. It's mine.
1: You can have it.
0: I actually have had people tell me your jokes. So they laugh and say how funny they are. You know, the most popular one is the Buccaneer. I've had like four people say that. Oh, I love that joke. That's so funny. And I'm like, yeah, it's pretty good. It is good stuff. So the joke of the day on the John and Heidi Show.

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4: Chance of thunderstorms overnight. Otherwise, mainly cloudy skies expected. Lows dip down to about 64. Sunshine mixed with clouds at times. Friday, chance of thunderstorms. Daytime highs approaching 84. Friday night, lows around 60. I'm meteorologist Carol Foster on 100.5 The Hawk. Right now, it's 68 degrees.

0: The Tri-State's best variety, 100.5, The Hawk. Time now for the scoop of the day. Many people assume that they are both, they're born either left-handed or right-handed. Did you assume that, Heidi, that you were born right-handed?
1: Yeah. Yeah.
0: Well, you
1: I mean,
0: do...
1: you definitely favor a certain hand.
0: Can
1: yeah.
0: I tell you the story here?
1: Sure.
0: Well, you do have a biological preference to use one side of your body. 90% are right-handed. New research shows your dominant hand's better skills at tasks like writing were developed because you use them more, not because your brain was wired for that. The good news, your bad hand can improve with training. Here's the thing I'll tell you. When I was a kid, I was left-handed. My kindergarten teacher did not like left-handed people, so she switched
1: us. She didn't like left-handed people.
0: No, she said, I'm going to fix that. We're going to fix that. So I became right-handed. And that's why my handwriting looks like that. It's terrible. And it looks the same if I write left-handed, so I can do both. So there. And Ginny Lou, a 6-year-old rescue dog from California, a pug, has been crowned the 2026 World's Ugliest Dog. She beat out eight other contestants in the annual Sonoma Marin Agricultural Association competition. You know what the prize is, by the way?
1: I have no idea.
0: $5,000.
1: Woo!
0: We should bring our ugly dogs to this thing.
1: Our dogs are not ugly.
0: Know, but we can make them look ugly for $5,000. trophy you get as well, and the honor of appearing on a limited edition mug root beer can. It's Ginny Lou's fourth attempt at the title, and now, finally, 6-year-old pug has been crowned the winner. Rescued from a shack in the mountains in South Korea, Ginny Lou has become a playful, affectionate companion who visits schools and care facilities as an ambassador for rescue dogs. The quirky contest celebrates dogs that may be overlooked because of their appearance while promoting adoption and reminding people that every dog deserves a loving home. And I do agree with all of that. I've got a link to that story in the show notes for today at johnandheidishow.com.

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1: Thank you for listening to the John and Heidi Show on a Friday. Excited to visit with not one, but two amazing people today. Kind of three amazing people. We're going to talk about one, but we're going to talk with two. If you know who Bobby Flay is, he's a culinary icon, and he's got a program called Bobby's Triple Threat. It's on Food Network. There's a new season coming out right now. And today we have Michael Voltaggio and Brooke Williamson. We're going to be chatting with them about this program, and season 5 launches on Tuesday. So ladies first, let's start with Brooke. Let's talk about what we can expect from the new season of Bobby's Triple Threat.
2: Well, expect the unexpected. We're running into season 5 here. We've been doing this a few years, and this season is full of twists and turns, some things that you've never seen before, some things that not only you won't expect, but that we definitely didn't expect.
1: I think that sounds like a lot of fun. And speaking of the unexpected, Michael, what is it like working with Bobby Flay? Is it kind of like what you would expect?
3: Well, I mean, that depends on what you would expect. You know, for me personally, it's the best working relationship I think I could have, because he's a friend of ours, obviously, but at the same time, he's a great coach, a great mentor, and an amazing chef. And so imagine going to work every single day, though, and having your boss literally standing over your shoulder, looking at what you're doing, watching what you're doing, sometimes asking questions about what you're doing, and potentially getting into your head a little bit. Our job is to protect his $25,000, and he puts a couple ingredients in front of us. Our job is to make sure we put the best two dishes out that we can possibly put out.
1: I love that. Now, the guy we see on TV, Brooke, is that the same Bobby Flay that you work with? Is that what he's like off the screen as well?
2: Absolutely. You know, I like to say when people tell me when they meet me and they're surprised that I'm very much like myself, we're not actors. we are playing ourselves. And I think Bobby is the perfect prime example of someone who's passionate about food, who has immense competition experience, and is exactly who he is on TV. You know, he's talented. He cares about what he does. And I think that really comes across.
1: I love that. So Michael, let's talk with you now about your background. What is it that led you to this point to get the opportunity to work with Bobby Flay like this?
3: I mean, I met Bobby several years ago. I'm going to date myself a little bit, but it's been probably over a decade. We competed against each other on Iron Chef. He ultimately took home the win that day, but it started a bit of a friendship. And for me, a relationship with a mentor that would be a big part of my career for the years to come. And just to have this opportunity, we're now going into season 5, which will air next Tuesday. We have been cooking together directly and indirectly for over a decade. And for him to put together this platform, not only for us, the three Titans, to come in and show what we can do, but a platform for the competing chefs to walk through that door and show ultimately what they can do.
1: Very, very cool. And Brooke, how about you? Let's talk about what your background is that led you to this amazing opportunity as well.
2: I mean, a long string of events, I guess. I started cooking at a really young age and ended up doing TV many, many years after I was cooking professionally, which I really feel like did me some good, solid research earlier in my career. And, you know, I met Bobby judging an episode of Supermarket Steakout, an Alex Garnaschelli show. And we were judging together and really just sort of hit it off. He's, you know, someone who, again, is exactly who he comes off as on TV. He's very genuine. He knows a lot about food. And he ended up hiring me to judge Barbecue Brawl. And from there, you know, it turned into a string of shows that I got to participate in.
1: That is fantastic. And again, two completely different paths, but they've interwoven right here at the intersection of Bobby Flay's program, Bobby's Triple Threat. And again, thank you guys for your time today. It's fun to chat, and it's a very fun show to watch. So thank you for doing what you do.
2: Thank you.
3: And there's a lot of surprises this season for sure.
1: We are going to check it out for sure. It starts on Tuesday on Food Network. It's called Bobby's Triple Threat. And you're going to see Michael on that program. You're also going to see Brooke on that program. And this other fella, a culinary icon, Bobby Flay. Yeah, it's a new season of Bobby's Triple Threat on Food Network starting on Tuesday. I've got a link to the trailer and all of the information right on our Facebook page and in the show notes for today at johnandheidishow.com.
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4: Chance of thunderstorms overnight, otherwise mainly cloudy skies expected. Lows dip down to about 64. Sunshine mixed with clouds at times. Friday, chance of thunderstorms, daytime highs approaching 84. Friday night, lows around 60. I'm meteorologist Carol Foster on 100.5 The Hawk. Right now, it's 68 degrees.

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I'm LA Communications meteorologist Derek Height with a severe weather update. A severe thunderstorm warning has been issued until 4 a.m. this morning for Howard, Winnesheek, and Fillmore counties. This storm has the potential for both large hail and strong straight-line winds. Hail the size of quarters and winds up to 60 miles an hour are likely as it moves east at around 40 miles an hour. For your safety, stay inside and away from windows until the storm passes. Large hail and strong winds can easily shatter glass, causing injury. If you're caught outside, take shelter in a sturdy building or a hard-topped car. Take shelter now. Again, a severe thunderstorm warning continues until 4 a.m. this morning for Howard, Winnesheek, and Fillmore counties. Remember, this storm has the potential for hail the size of quarters and winds up to 60 miles an hour are likely. Stay tuned for additional updates. I'm meteorologist Derek Height.

0: 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Time now for the movie quote of the day. I don't know if you're going to get this one. You probably will. 1961. So it's before our time, but right. It's a classic. I feel pretty, oh so pretty. Do you know what that movie's from? What that quote is from?
1: I don't.
0: 1961, Natalie Wood, a little movie called West Side Story.
1: Okay.
0: But if I were going to be told that, I would have guessed Anger Management, Jack Nicholson. Remember that? He was,
1: yes.
0: He was for whatever reason, doing that in that movie.
1: I don't hardly remember that movie.
0: You
1: either.
0: Don't?
1: It's been a long time.
0: It has been a while.
1: I only saw it once.
0: The movie quote of the day on the John and Heidi.

0: wherever you are and whatever you're doing. 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
0: Time now for News to Me as we head to the News to Me news desk with Heidi Small.
1: One, let's see, it says, of the four states that begin with the letter A, the only one that does not also end with the letter A is Arkansas.
0: Yeah.
1: Otherwise, all of them begin and end.
0: Alabama,
1: with A.
0: Alaska.
1: Yeah.
0: Argentina. Wait a minute.
1: the center of North Dakota is the geographical center of the United States.
0: Isn't that weird? Because it doesn't feel like
1: years it. Later, it was found to also be the geographical center of North America.
0: United States and North America. I thought it was always just North America. I didn't know it had anything to do with the United States.
1: Yeah. So it's the geographical center of its country, so of the United States. So it's the geographical center of just the U.S., as well as the geographical center of all of North America.
0: I feel very confused right now.
1: Why are you confused?
0: Because have you seen a map of the United States? Have you looked at where the North Dakota is placed?
1: Well, it's right by Alaska. No.
0: They must be. I don't know how they're factoring this, but whatever.
1: Yeah. Anyway, that's news to me.
0: There you go. It's also clearly news

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2: 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Meet the ranger at the day use area along Highway 76 and the Mississippi River. The hike is approximately 4 mile round trip with a steep incline to get to the top of the bluffs. The Marching Bears Hike at Harper's Ferry FG Mounds National Monument, Saturday, August 22nd.
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5: Chance of thunderstorms overnight. Otherwise, mainly cloudy skies expected. Lows dip down to about 64. Chance of thunderstorms Friday. High temperatures reach up to 84. A mix of clouds and sun. Mainly clear Friday night. Lows level off around 60. I'm meteorologist Carol Foster on 100.5 The Hawk. Right now, 68.

LA Communications, meteorologist Derek Height with a severe weather update. A severe thunderstorm warning continues until 4 a.m. this morning for Fillmore, Winnesheek, and Howard counties. Both large hail and straight line winds are possible with this storm. Half dollar size hail and winds up to 60 miles an hour are likely as it pushes east at about 35 miles an hour. Again, a severe thunderstorm warning continues until 4 a.m. this morning for Fillmore, Winnesheek, and Howard counties. Remember, this storm has the potential for half dollar size hail and wind gusts to 60 miles an hour. Stay tuned for additional updates. I'm meteorologist Derek Height.

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0: Fun fact for you, Heidi.
1: What's that, John?
0: We're not sure if blondes have more fun, but they do have more hair than non-blondes. Did you know that? If you're blonde,
1: not.
0: You have more hair. There you go. Fun fact for you, Heidi.
1: What's that, John?
0: Cows don't have upper front teeth.
1: Yeah. Really?
0: Yeah, I know.
1: I guess I've never seen one smile, so I wouldn't know.
0: Well, they don't smile much because they're probably self-conscious. So, fun fact for you, Heidi.
1: What's that, John?
0: Turkeys can blush. Well, there you go.
1: Really?
0: That's kind of fun. Fun fact for you, Heidi.
1: What's that, John?
0: Cold water. I said that in cursive. Cold water is just as cleansing as hot water. So I don't know why it feels like it's not, but it is. And we'll do one final fun fact for you, Heidi.
1: What's that, John?
0: 3D printing is a new thing. And thanks to 3D printing, NASA can now email tools to astronauts. They just send them the plans. They push a button and it prints out the tool in outer space.
1: Interesting.
0: How wild is that?
1: Huh.
0: That is so cool. Several fun facts. Now you know. Thanks for listening to the John and Heidi Show.

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0: Time now for some weird news, and this feels like it should be a Florida man, but it's not. In Memphis, Tennessee, Daryl Lil Peanut Parker, that's not even the funny part, allegedly tried to rob a Dollar General, but the plan fell through almost immediately. Earlier that day, Lil Peanut was in the same exact store to buy a ski mask, the one that he wore during the robbery. And he used his rewards card.
1: Oh, my goodness.
0: To make matters worse, the weapon under his hoodie was just his finger. The cashier recognized Lil Peanut, having known him since he was 8.
1: Unimpressed,
0: she jumped over the counter and tackled him. Other employees helped hold Lil Peanut in the laundry detergent aisle until police arrived.
1: Oh, what a beautiful story.
0: Everything about that. Doesn't it feel like should have been a Florida man?
1: That is wonderful.
0: But, you know, Florida men, or apparently in this case, Memphis, Tennessee men, you know, apparently we have the same kind of people doing same kind of things all over God's green earth.
1: Wow.
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5: Chance of thunderstorms overnight, otherwise mainly cloudy skies expected. Lows dip down to about 64. Chance of thunderstorms Friday, high temperatures reach up to 84, a mix of clouds and sun. Mainly clear Friday night, lows level off around 60. I'm meteorologist Carol Foster on 100.5 The Hawk. Right now, 68.

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1: On the Tri-State's best variety, 100.5 The Hawk. Time now for the question of the day. This one's for you, Heidi. Parents spend almost 7,000 minutes a year doing this. What is it? I don't think we ever did this as much as other people.
0: Going to the park?
1: No, driving their kids around.
0: Well, yeah, our kids were not involved in as much as other people's.
1: They were not joiners. Our daughter joined basketball and she wanted to quit after the first game. Yeah. And Heidi made her stay. She goes, no, you signed up. Yeah. You're going to go. And then I sat with Heidi and I watched Heidi become a whole different person. She's like, box her out. She's yelling at people. I'm like, where'd you even hear these words? We're just sitting there. I'm like, have you been possessed?
0: Yeah, I cannot. It was wild. I cannot go to sporting events.
1: I was the one going, does she have to stay in this? Do I have to come with and sit next to you in the stands? You're going to go get another hot dog. You've had 8 hot dogs. I know. I just can't sit here anymore. That's your question of the day on the John and Heidi Show. I got my

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1: where the fun never stops and neither do the hits.
0: Time now for something special with Heidi Small. What do you have for me there, Heidi?
1: Well, I have another odd game show.
0: Okay.
1: That really existed. This is from 2008. It was called Amnesia.
0: Oh, wow.
1: And the questions on this show, hosted by comedian Dennis Miller, and I do not remember this.
0: I don't remember this either.
1: Were hyper-specific to the contestant, but also extremely hard. They were asked with remembering obscure details about their own lives. They might be asked to name roads where the house is that they grew up on, or the names of coworkers from decades prior, or to pick their mother's homemade cooking out of a lineup.
0: Oh, wow.
1: I don't remember this.
0: I don't either, but I would watch that.
1: Yeah, I would too. And I love Dennis Miller.
0: Me too. That whole thing sounds fun. Well, that is something special with Heidi Smith.

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5: Mainly cloudy, overnight, with thunderstorms likely. Lows level off around 64. Sunshine mixed with clouds at times. Friday, slight chance for storms. Daytime highs approaching 84. Mainly clear skies. Friday night, lows dip down to about 60. I'm meteorologist Carol Foster on 100.5 The Hawk. Right now, it's 68 degrees.

0: The Tri-State's best variety, 100.5, The Hawk. Time now for the list. We have world records that sound made up, but they're not. These are real world records. We did the first three yesterday. They're in the show notes today as well. But this one, the most children born to one couple, Russian peasants, Fedor Vasilyev and his wife had 69 children.
1: Ooh.
0: 1725 is the first child, all the way up to 1765. So over the course of 40 years, 16 sets of twins, seven
1: Holy
0: sets
1: cow.
0: Of triplets, and four sets of quadruplets.
1: What?
0: Yeah, that's wild. 69 kids. Another, the longest fast. In 1965, Angus Barbary of Scotland went an astonishing 392 days without eating solid food. Under medical supervision, he consumed vitamins, electrolytes, yeast, tea, coffee, and other calorie-free drinks, losing 276
1: Holy
0: pounds.
1: Cow.
0: Yeah, over the course of a little over a year. And that's all we have time for today, but we'll share the rest of these on Monday. How's that sound?
1: That sounds great.
0: All right. I've got the entire list in the show notes for today at John and

0: sounds like the 90s to now. 100.5, The Hawk. We always like to wrap things up around here with good news, and I think this is good news. Man cuts grass after seeing students waiting at a bus stop in dangerous conditions. So sometimes you see a problem and you look the other way. That's right. Not what happened here. Mark Waters noticed that people were struggling to get in and out of this bus. Mark noticed this was happening in a busy area where there's like a lot of traffic, but they're waiting to get in the bus. But the grass was so tall, it was taller than some of the kids.
1: Oh, wow.
0: He was in the Houston area. He noticed this group of people walking along the side of the road. He later saw them waiting at a bus stop in this grassy area. And again, very, very dangerous. He said, I was going to work and I saw the little children and the women walking on this major road right here. And the grass is as tall as they are, definitely taller than the kids. And they walked right over here. And he said they're standing in the bus stop, but the grass was so high, cars were just flying past them.
1: Oh, my gosh.
0: They didn't know there were people there.
1: Right.
0: He said there was just no way, as a man, I could let this happen.
1: Aww.
0: So instead of hoping somebody would do something, he did something. He grabbed a mower, and he started clearing the grass around the bus stop himself. He knows there are others. There's other overgrown areas in the community, too. Instead of waiting for somebody else to step in, he said, I'm willing to help clear those as well if people will reach out. He said, I'm not asking for help. I'll go do it by myself if there's a need. He said, our job is to protect the women and the children, and that is what I'm going to do.
1: Love that.
0: I do, too. He said, it's a powerful reminder that making a difference doesn't always require a big organization or a complicated plan. Sometimes it starts with seeing something that needs to be fixed and doing something about it.
1: Love it.
0: I love it, too. I've got a link to that story. It's in the show notes for today at johnandheidishow.com. Time to say goodbye, Heidi.
1: Goodbye, Heidi.
0: Goodbye, everybody. Have a great day. Thank you for listening to the John and Heidi Show.
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3: Mainly cloudy, overnight, with thunderstorms likely. Lows level off around 64. Sunshine mixed with clouds at times. Friday, slight chance for storms. Daytime highs approaching 84. Mainly clear skies. Friday night, lows dip down to about 60. I'm meteorologist Kara Foster on 100.5 The Hawk. Right now, it's 68 degrees.

100.5 The Hawk. Good morning. Happy Friday. My name's Dimitri. Welcome to your 5 a.m. hour. Dexter and the Moon Rocks on the way. Meghan Trainor coming up as well. Here's NSYNC 100.5.

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2: Slight chance of thunderstorms today. Otherwise, sunshine mixed with clouds at times. High temperatures reach up to 84. Mainly clear skies. Tonight, lows dip down to about 60. Bright sunshine expected. Tomorrow, daytime highs approaching 80. I'm meteorologist Carol Foster on 100.5 The Hawk. Currently, it's 68.

100.5 The Hawk. We're getting you ready for the weekend. It's coming. Just one more day to get through. Benson Boone coming up. Kelly Clarkson and Clean Bandit coming up. Here's the weekend in Daft Punk 100.5.

rather be. Remember, you have a chance to win $100.50 sometime between 6 a.m. and 6 p.m. today with a phrase that pays. Just listen for that sounder, and when you hear it, be caller 5 at 382-1005.

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4: Slight chance of thunderstorms today. Otherwise, sunshine mixed with clouds at times. High temperatures reach up to 84. Mainly clear skies. Tonight, lows dip down to about 60. Bright sunshine expected. Tomorrow, daytime highs approaching 80. I'm meteorologist Carol Foster on 100.5 The Hawk. Currently, it's 68 degrees.

morning and happy Friday. It is August 21st, 68 right now in downtown Decorah. Looking for a high of 83 today. 10% chance some thunderstorms possibly here before 7 o'clock. We'll see how that goes. Otherwise, mostly cloudy or mostly sunny here today. High of 83. 60 tonight, mostly clear skies. 79 tomorrow, sunny. 77 on Sunday and sunny. Partly sunny on Monday, high of 77. Tuesday, 20% chance showers in the morning, partly sunny, high of 80. Wednesday, mostly sunny, 81. And for Thursday, mostly sunny with a high of 80. There's your forecast for the week. It's the Hawk 100.5. 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
1: Well, we're down two more minutes of daylight today. Sunrise is at 6:19. Sunset is at 8:01 tonight. 13 hours, 42 minutes of daylight. On this Friday, August 21st, we're getting closer to the weekend. Here we go. It's the Hawk 100.5. Tame Impala and Jenny.

0: 100.5 The Hawk, 68 in downtown Decorah. Time for celebrity birthdays. It is August 21st. Kim Cattrall from How I Met Your Father. Porky's and Police Academy. She's 70 today. Carrie Ann Moss, actress from the Matrix movies, is 59. Kellis, pop singer of Milkshake and Bossy. She's 47. Brody Jenner, reality TV star, is 43. Usain Bolt, retired world's fastest sprinter, is 40 today. Casey Musgraves, country singer, 39. And RJ Mitty, actor from, Walter White Jr. on Breaking Bad. He's 34 here today. That brings us to our first look at local news with news director Darren Swenson. Good morning, Darren.
1: The Decorah Community School District has received approval from the State Fire Marshal's Office for its elementary school building. Superintendent Tim Cronin said on the August 12th edition of the Our Town program that discussions had been taking place between district architects and the State Fire Marshal's Office, primarily regarding the maximum capacity of two of the largest spaces in the building, the gym and an auxiliary area for physical education. District officials say with the approval, they should be able to be issued a building permit from the city and construction should proceed as planned. A resident at the West Union Residential Facility who escaped Thursday afternoon was taken back into custody a short time later. The West Union Police Department says Nathaniel Yeoman, a registered sex offender, removed his ankle monitor and left the facility in the afternoon hours. Authorities say he was taken into custody after several 911 calls from community members who spotted him. Absentee balloting is now available for the upcoming fiscal plant and equipment levy in the Southwind School District. District residents are being asked to approve an increase in the levy from 67 cents per $1,000 of assessed value to $1.34 per $1,000 of assessed value. Absentee balloting will be available until September 7th, with the referendum scheduled for September 8th. On Election Day, district residents can vote at the Kilmer Lutheran Church from 7 a.m. until 8 p.m. on September 8th. Two area counties have been declared state disaster areas by Minnesota Governor Tim Walz. Fillmore and Houston counties have received the designation from severe storms, flash flooding, and tornadoes, which occurred between June 28th and July 8th. State officials say the funding will help rebuild critical public infrastructure damaged by storms and flooding. The total amount of assistance will be determined once all of the damage assessments are complete. The Norman Borlaug Harvest Festival will be held in Cresco this weekend. Jason Passmore with Cresco Chamber of Commerce and Howard County Economic Development says the annual event honors one of Howard County's most famous residents.
2: Norman Borlaug is one of eight individuals in the world to have ever won the Nobel Peace Prize, Presidential Medal of Freedom, and the Congressional Gold Medal. So we're not just talking Howard County here. We're talking a man amongst men, credited with saving billions of lives.
1: Passmore says tours of the Borlaug Farm will be part of the weekend activities.
2: But we will have tours out at the Norman Borlaug Farm on Saturday, going on from like 9:30 to 2 o'clock. So if folks have never been out to the Borlaug Farm, please look it up. It's phenomenal what they've done out there. And to learn about this man and how he has changed the world is just something to be proud of as an Iowan.
1: The events will begin tonight at 4:30 with the opening ceremony. A complete list of activities is available at the Cresco Chamber website. With news, I'm Darren Swenson.
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5: Slight chance of thunderstorms today. Otherwise, sunshine mixed with clouds at times. High temperatures reach up to 84. Mainly clear skies. Tonight, lows dip down to about 60. Bright sunshine expected. Tomorrow, daytime highs approaching 80. I'm meteorologist Carol Foster on 100.5 The Hawk. Currently, it's 68 degrees.

Calvin Harris at Neo on 100.5 The Hawk, and a big three-day sale going on today through Sunday at Hy-Vee in Decorah. 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Chicken of the sea tuna, 77 cents, and many, many more items you can check out. And don't forget their Friday grill out going on from 11 to 2. Olaf will be there as well from 11 to 1 to help you get signed up in our Passport to Paradise giveaway. You could win a tropical vacation for two from Sundance Travel and The Hawk, 100.5. So yeah, Olaf will be there today from 11 to 1. The grill out's from 11 to 2, and then those deals good today through Sunday at Hy-Vee in Decorah.

100.5 The Hawk and the Dimitri Ellis Morning Show. That's the Goo Goo Dolls. And I hope you're having a fantastic Friday morning here so far. Let's see. We are going to hear from Adele in just a bit. Echo Smith is coming up as well. And I've already talked about it. You have a chance to get signed up in our Passport to Paradise giveaway later today, 11 to 1. Olaf will be at Hy-Vee in Decorah. You have a chance to win some cash today, $100.50. That will be this afternoon with Olaf sometime after 1 once he gets back from Hy-Vee. And we'll do it sometime between 1 and 6. This afternoon. If you have a birthday today or know someone who does have a birthday today or tomorrow, we're also going to do tomorrow's birthdays. Let us know. 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Click on the birthday club banner. Someone this afternoon will win a gift certificate to the Twisted Gnome in downtown Decorah. All right. We got a request coming in from Alex listening in Oshin. This is Harder to Breathe from Maroon 5. 100 points.

100.5 The Hawk with Adele, 66 in downtown Decorah. The Postville Claremont Knights of Columbus having a pancake and sausage breakfast on Sunday at St. Peter's Catholic Church in Claremont from 8 until 1. Rosary Society will be having a bake sale as well. Proceeds will be going to the food bank in Postville to help those affected by the AgriStar fire. It's a free will donation. It's at St. Peter's Catholic Church in Claremont from 8 until 1. A pancake and sausage breakfast and bake sale. Check it out. Echo Smith right now, 100.5 The Hawk. Good morning.

0: Hawk on this Friday morning, 100.5 The Hawk. It's time for sports. Here we go. WNBA. We'll start there. Wings beat the Fever yesterday, 91-85. Dream over the Sparks, 124-88. And the Aces defeated the Sun, 101-78. MLB scores from yesterday. Cardinals over the Reds, 10-9. That was a wild one. Guardians over the Giants, 5-2. Blue Jays beat the Rays, 5-1. Royals over the Athletics, 6-2. Braves shut out the White Sox, 2-0. The Brewers beat the Mariners, 7-4. Yankees over the Orioles, 6-1. Rangers shut out the Nationals, 2-0. And the Angels over the Astros, 18-3.
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2: High school girls tennis from Thursday afternoon. The Decorah girls remain undefeated in dual competitions this season as they knocked off Winona Cotter in Winona 5-2. We're 1 week away from the official start of the high school football season, but several area teams will get involved in scrimmage competition tonight. Decorah will host New Hampton in a scrimmage. MFL Marmac will be at Southwind. Postville will be at North Cedar. And Crestwood will take on Mason City, Hampton, Dumont, and Charles City at Charles City this evening. The University of Iowa has extended athletic director Beth Getz's contract through 2032. Getz will receive a raise from $850,000 a year to $1.4 million a year. Getz joined the Iowa athletic staff in September of 2022 as deputy director of athletics and chief operating officer. She became interim athletic director in August of 2023 and was selected as Iowa's 13th athletic director after a national search in January of 2024. And after being rained out last week, it'll be season championship attempt number 2 at the Fayette County Speedway in West Union this weekend. Tonight will be night number 1 of the season finale, which will include the Rage 40 for the IMCA Modifieds and the Carl Chevrolet Premier Late Model Division. It'll be season championships tonight for the B-Mod Stock Cars and Hobby Stock. Season championship for the Tuners will take place on Saturday night, including night number 2 of the Rage 40 for the IMCA Modifieds and the Carl Chevrolet Premier Late Models. That's a look at sports for a Friday morning. I'm Darren Swenson.
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6: slight chance of thunderstorms today. Otherwise, sunshine mixed with clouds at times. High temperatures reach up to 84. Mainly clear skies. Tonight, lows dip down to about 60. Bright sunshine expected. Tomorrow, daytime highs approaching 80. I'm meteorologist Carol Foster on 100.5 The Hawk. Currently, it's 66 degrees.

Dua Lipa, 100.5 The Hawk, 7 o'clock off and rolling on this finally Friday, 68 right now at 7:01, looking for a high of 83 today, sunny skies, 60 tonight, mostly clear, 79 tomorrow and sunny, sunny and 77 on Sunday, Monday looking partly sunny with a high of 77, and then slight chance of rain on Tuesday, 20% chance with a high of 80. Iggy Azalea and Charlie XCX right now, it's Fancy on The Hawk.

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1: The Hawk.

0: 100.5, The Hawk, Flo Rida, and Kesha, and Dimitri and Janelle. Good morning.
1: We're rocking out here. You bet we are.
0: Rocking out. Here we go. 68 degrees. Looking for 83 today and sunny skies.
1: Yeah, it's going to be another beautiful day. Wow. Good stuff.
0: I love it. Olaf's going to be at Hy-Vee today.
1: Yeah.
0: 11 to 1.
1: He is.
0: Get signed up for Passport to Paradise.
1: Yeah.
0: And win a trip.
1: Sounds like a great time to me.
0: Right?
1: And they're grilling out, right? Aren't they having lunch?
0: Yes, they're having a grill out from 11 to 2.
1: Yeah.
0: And then they have big deals going on, 3-day sale this weekend.
1: Yeah, they have
0: well,
1: some great stuff on there too. So,
0: yeah.
1: Grocery shopping.
0: Go check it out at Hy-Vee and Decorah. It is August 21st, and it's Senior Citizens Day.
1: Oh, there well, yay. God bless all the senior citizens in my life.
0: To recognize and show appreciation for the value and contribution of elders to home, family, and society.
1: Absolutely.
0: There you go.
1: We all have our part to play.
0: Yes. I don't know if I'm going to say this right. Spumoni Day?
1: I feel like we have to learn about this every year, and I don't know what it is. I can never remember from year to year.
0: Italian dessert made from layers of ice cream, whipped cream, candied fruit, and nuts.
1: Okay, I checked out on the candied fruit. Candied fruit.
0: Skip the candied fruit, I don't know.
1: I don't know, just give me a bowl of ice cream. We can call it spumoni if you want.
0: Typically made of 3 layers of flavor, chocolate, pistachio, and cherry.
1: Oh.
0: Yeah.
1: I would be on board with that.
0: That sounds
1: there
0: good to
1: too.
0: Me.
1: There too. Throw out the fruit and have those kind of flavors of ice cream. Okay.
0: Yeah, there you go. Spumoni.
1: Apparently. All right.
0: That's how it's spelled.
1: My Italian's a little rusty, so I can't correct you.
0: It's Poets Day. We just had bad poetry day earlier this week, and now it's Poets Day. Poetry, a form of writing that uses aesthetic and rhythmic qualities of language combined with simile and metaphor.
1: Yes, poetry is wonderful. It's good for your soul.
0: It's great.
1: And also sometimes very funny.
0: Right. I read one to Jody on whatever day that was, Monday or Tuesday.
1: Yes, it was also poetry day or some nonsense.
0: Yeah, it was bad poetry day.
1: Oh, yes, that's what it was, yes.
0: And it was a poem about condiments.
1: Oh,
0: and
1: yay.
0: And one was about mustard. And this guy's like, do I even like mustard? This has been sitting in my fridge for like 3 years.
1: Mustard is shelf stable, by the way, so you can put it on your shelf.
0: There you go.
1: You don't have to leave it in the fridge.
0: Yeah. Sweet tea day, and I like tea, but I'm not a sweet tea person.
1: I want black tea, or unsweetened tea.
0: Unsweetened tea, yeah.
1: Like, why is that so hard to say?
0: Everyone always thinks that I'm so weird for that, but I'm like, also remember, I drink black coffee.
1: Right, same.
0: Like,
1: same.
0: That's, yeah.
1: You and me both.
0: I'll have sweet tea, and I'm like, oh, instant heartburn. That's, yeah.
1: And just, it doesn't taste good.
0: Right,
1: ooh,
0: yeah. My friends down south are going to send an angry mob up here.
1: It's okay. We can all do our own thing. We're saving sugar for you. So when the apocalypse comes, you can still have your sweet tea.
0: You can have all of the sweet
1: tea. We'll have our regular tea.
0: Yep.
1: And we'll all be happy.
0: We'll be all good. And it's Brazilian blowout day.
1: Oh, please.
0: Yeah.
1: The hairstyle.
0: The hairstyle.
1: It's a very strange name for
0: hair smoothing process.
1: Man.
0: Can take it from frizzy and out of control to soft and impossibly shiny in just one sitting.
1: In one sitting, one very expensive sitting that lasts for like no time at all. Yeah. So there you go.
0: I know there's a hair place in Ripon where my mom lives, and there's just a big sign in the window, Brazilian blowouts available.
1: Really?
0: Like, yeah.
1: It feels wrong.
0: It sounds wrong.
1: That's what I mean.
0: Yeah.
1: Yes, I do not like it. I don't like it at all. It just makes me feel icky.
0: Yeah. No, I get it. That's just not a good name for it.
1: I can only imagine what happens when I go next door and we have to talk about it, because that's going to be incredible.
0: Yep. Good luck.
1: Yeah, please.
0: It's time for our pledge. Brought to you by from the Winnesee County 911 Communication Center's dispatchers.
2: I pledge allegiance to the flag of the United States of America and to the republic for which it stands. 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
3: The Decorah Community School District has received approval from the State Fire Marshal's Office for its elementary school building. Superintendent Tim Cronin said on the August 12th edition of the Our Town program that discussions had been taking place between district architects and the state fire marshal's office, primarily regarding the maximum capacity of two of the largest spaces in the building, the gym and an auxiliary area for physical education. District officials say with the approval, they should be able to be issued a building permit from the city and construction should proceed as planned. A resident at the West Union Residential Facility who escaped Thursday afternoon was taken back into custody a short time later. The West Union Police Department says Nathaniel Yeoman, a registered sex offender, removed his ankle monitor and left the facility in the afternoon hours. Authorities say he was taken into custody after several 911 calls from community members who spotted him. Absentee balloting is now available for the upcoming fiscal plant and equipment levy in the Southwind School District. District residents are being asked to approve an increase in the levy from 67 cents per $1,000 of assessed value to $1.34 per $1,000 of assessed value. Absentee balloting will be available until September 7th, with the referendum scheduled for September 8th. On Election Day, district residents can vote at the Kilmer Lutheran Church from 7 a.m. until 8 p.m. on September 8th. Two area counties have been declared state disaster areas by Minnesota Governor Tim Walz. Fillmore and Houston counties have received the designation from severe storms, flash flooding, and tornadoes, which occurred between June 28th and July 8th. State officials say the funding will help rebuild critical public infrastructure damaged by storms and flooding. The total amount of assistance will be determined once all of the damage assessments are complete. The Norman Borlaug Harvest Festival will be held in Cresco this weekend. Jason Passmore with Cresco Chamber of Commerce and Howard County Economic Development says the annual event honors one of Howard County's most famous residents.
4: Norman Borlaug is one of eight individuals in the world to have ever won the Nobel Peace Prize, Presidential Medal of Freedom, and the Congressional Gold Medal. So we're not just talking Howard County here. We're talking a man amongst men, credited with saving billions of lives.
3: Passmore says tours of the Borlaug Farm will be part of the weekend activities.
4: But we will have tours out at the Norman Borlaug Farm on Saturday, going on from like 9:30 to 2 o'clock. So if folks have never been out to the Borlaug Farm, please look it up. It's phenomenal what they've done out there. And to learn about this man and how he has changed the world is just something to be proud of as an Iowan.
3: The events will begin tonight at 4:30 with the opening ceremony. A complete list of activities is available at the Cresco Chamber website. With news, I'm Darren Swenson.
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8: Partly cloudy skies today with a high of 84. Tonight, 60. Bright sunshine expected. Tomorrow, daytime highs approaching 80. mainly sunny skies, Sunday, with highs around 78. 77, Monday. I'm meteorologist Carol Foster on 100.5 The Hawk. Currently, 66.

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And hey, get ready for back to school, which is coming up very quickly here with Decora Hy-Vee. 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Don't miss it. And coming up in just a bit, we're going to look at our birthday list for today and tomorrow. 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Here's Fitz and the Tantrums, 100.5.

0: The right stuff.
1: The right stuff.
0: Woo! New Kids on the Block.
1: Maybe.
0: 100.5, the Hawk. It's 68 degrees. 83 is the high today, and sunny skies.
1: Beautiful day. Another gorgeous one.
0: Beautiful, beautiful weekend.
1: For sure.
0: And the mild temperatures. I'm okay with that.
1: I know. Exactly.
0: Yeah. Mm-hmm. It all sounds great.
1: I feel that. Yeah.
0: Birthdays.
1: Oh, there's a lot of them.
0: There's a lot of birthdays. Merciful heavens. And so we'll start with today's. Oh. Let's see. Rick O'Brien is celebrating today.
1: And I see it somehow didn't get added here, but Virginia Manderfield down in St. Lucas is celebrating her 94th birthday today,
0: right.
1: too.
0: Happy birthday.
1: Anyway, just a happy birthday to her, too.
0: And Landswerk.
1: You got it.
0: Happy birthday.
1: Gina Verba, happy birthday.
0: Kylina Meyer is
1: eight. Woo.
0: I got it.
1: If you people could see how these things were spelled, you would understand what was going on.
0: Right.
1: Here.
0: Yeah.
1: Jerry Joe Samuelson, happy birthday.
0: Brian Carolyn, happy birthday.
1: And it's Carlin, but
0: Carlin.
1: That's okay.
0: Got it.
1: Diane Young, happy birthday.
0: Jaden Wyatt is 14.
1: And my neighbor in Hesper, Nick Folstead.
0: Bonnie Halverson, happy birthday.
1: And then another Virginia who's in her 90s, Virginia Hable, is 93. Happy birthday.
0: All right. Ella Dearson, happy birthday.
1: And Olivia Schultz.
0: Brian Schrage.
1: Schrage, I think Schrage. That is.
0: Yep. Brian Schrage, happy birthday.
1: Julie Mooney.
0: Mark Dertina.
1: And Rory Severson.
0: Paige Jaster.
1: Heather Batterson.
0: Nikki Cleave.
1: And Greg O'Brien.
0: Sammy Boyd in Spring Grove.
1: The
0: happy birthday.
1: Talented Sammy Boyd.
0: Yeah.
1: She does such cool work with her, what do we call it? Stained glass.
0: She's stuff.
1: So
0: I love
1: talented.
0: It.
1: And Austin Lozano. Happy birthday.
0: All right. Tomorrow, August 22nd, Gannon O'Shea is 14.
1: And Denny Severson also celebrating. Happy birthday.
0: Jackie Tallman.
1: And Aaron Jerry. Happy birthday.
0: Mark Finholt.
1: Alexa Hamilton is 11.
0: Pat Kimber is 69.
1: And the fabulous Creed Monroe is 20. Happy birthday, buddy.
0: Tyler Engen.
1: Hey,
0: happy
1: Tyler.
0: Birthday, Tyler.
1: And Dominique Bachman down at T-Box is celebrating. Happy birthday, Dom.
0: Mitch Stortz, happy birthday.
1: And Owen Steinlagi.
0: Stacey Anderson.
1: Jim Brennan.
0: Scott Williams.
1: And Ina Hovden.
0: Louis Guy is 4.
1: And Dylan Stone, happy birthday.
0: Happy birthday. If your name
1: Good
0: is
1: list.
0: Missing, let us know. 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Someone will win a gift certificate to the Twisted Gnome in downtown Decorah. Here we go, Proclaimers. 100.5. Good morning.

0: High school girls tennis from Thursday afternoon. The Decorah girls remain undefeated in dual competitions this season as they knocked off Winona Cotter in Winona 5-2. We're 1 week away from the official start of the high school football season, but several area teams will get involved in scrimmage competition tonight. Decorah will host New Hampton in a scrimmage. MFL Marmac will be at Southwind. Postville will be at North Cedar. And Crestwood will take on Mason City, Hampton, Dumont, and Charles City at Charles City this evening. The University of Iowa has extended athletic director Beth Getz's contract through 2032. Getz will receive a raise from $850,000 a year to $1.4 million a year. Getz joined the Iowa Athletic staff in September of 2022 as Deputy Director of Athletics and Chief Operating Officer. She became Interim Athletic Director in August of 2023 and was selected as Iowa's 13th Athletic Director after a national search in January of 2024. And after being rained out last week, it'll be season championship attempt number 2 at the Fayette County Speedway in West Union this weekend. Tonight will be night number 1 of the season finale, which will include the Rage 40 for the IMCA Modifieds and the Carl Chevrolet Premier Late Model Division. It'll be season championships tonight for the B-Mod Stock Cars and Hobby Stock. Season championship for the Tuners will take place on Saturday night, including night number 2 of the Rage 40 for the IMCA Modifieds and the Carl Chevrolet Premier Late Models. That's a look at sports for a Friday morning. I'm Darren Swinson.
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4: Partly cloudy skies today with a high of 84. Tonight, 60. Bright sunshine expected. Tomorrow, daytime highs approaching 80. Mainly sunny skies Sunday with highs around 78, 77 Monday. I'm meteorologist Kara Foster on 100.5 The Hawk. Right now, 68.

100.5 The Hawk with Maroon 5 and payphone. It's the Dimitri Ellis Morning Show. 70 right now in downtown Decorah. 83 is the high today. Mostly sunny skies. Mostly clear night. 60 for a low. 79 on Sunday. Or for tomorrow, 79 sunny. Sunday, 77 and sunny. And Monday, partly sunny with a high of 77. Slight chance of rain on Tuesday. Just 20% chance with a high of 80. There's your forecast. The Hawk with 100.5. It is a finally Friday. Here we go. Rebecca Black, 100.5.

0: Ray.
1: Where is he?
2: Where is he? Mine's sleeping on the couch right now. Is he? That's where they were when I woke up this morning.
1: I hope you have a wonderful day, sweetie.
2: All right. Well, what's going on today? I don't know.
1: So many things.
2: A lot of things.
1: It's a busy weekend. Fun to hear Jason Passmore on the news talking about Norman Borlaug Harvest Fest.
2: Oh, right. Yeah.
1: That is a cool thing. I a Nobel Prize winner for the work that he did and feeding the world.
2: That's very cool stuff.
1: So, yeah, have a great weekend. And they have great weather for it.
2: Right.
1: Oh, man. It's
2: going to
1: be gorgeous.
2: Perfect this weekend for anything. And, of course, the fair, Houston County Fair.
1: Yes, Houston County Fair. I had a great time up there yesterday with the beef show going on. That was a lot of fun. A lot of familiar faces and some new ones, and
2: that's always
1: a lot of fine stock up there. And it was good. It's good
2: time.
1: There
2: you go. All right, country songs that haven't been written but should be.
1: Oh my god. Okay, here we go.
2: My wife ran off with my best friend, and I sure do miss him.
1: Oh my god. I love that one. That's really good.
2: Yeah.
1: Yep. That's a good one.
2: Love me like you love your riding lawnmower.
1: Oh.
2: Oh. I miss you like I miss my mullet.
1: Oh, no. Yeah. We actually had a huge discussion about mullets yesterday afternoon.
2: Yeah.
1: We think that maybe they're going out now again.
2: Yeah, maybe. But then I see people that have them, and I'm like, okay.
1: Oh, no. There's really? Lots of nice young men in Houston County with the mullets.
2: Oh,
1: yep,
2: yeah.
1: You bet.
2: This one's kind of funny. I still miss you, baby. Yeah. But my aim's getting better. That sounds
1: like there you go.
2: Carrie Underwood song or something.
1: It does. Yeah. It does.
2: Oh my goodness.
1: Oh my gosh, that's great.
3: It's time for Facts of Dubious Utility with Dimitri and Janelle.
2: Ooh. Hello.
1: Hello.
2: Didn't become a greeting until the telephone arrived.
1: I did it?
2: I don't know.
1: What were we saying before that?
2: I don't know. But I heard...
1: Greetings.
2: I heard once that someone, when the telephone first was invented, that they thought we should answer it by saying, ahoy!
1: Ahoy, mateys!
2: I think that would be fun.
1: That would actually be really fun.
2: Yeah. Facebook's color scheme is blue.
1: Yeah.
2: Because Mark Zuckerberg suffers from red-green color blindness. I have heard that one before.
1: I did not know that.
2: Yeah.
1: How interesting.
2: Very interesting.
1: My Uncle John also has red-green color blindness.
2: Yeah. I had two exes that had red-green color blindness.
1: And
2: it was so weird. I'm like, what color is that that bench over there? They're like, brown? I'm like, no, actually it's green.
1: No, not brown. Nice try, though.
2: This one made me go, well, yeah. Green olives and black olives are not different species, Janelle. The distinction reflects whether they were picked before or after ripening.
1: I thought everybody knew that.
2: I thought so too, but apparently we need this on...
1: They're the same beast.
2: Yes, exactly.
1: One more ripe than the other.
2: What do you mean?
1: And I assume the black one is the more ripe one, but I don't know, right? Like, it seems like it would go from green to black, but...
2: I would think it would.
1: And usually black olives are fatter, like bigger.
2: Right.
1: So...
2: Yeah, I'm pretty sure you're right.
1: It has to be.
2: Yeah.
1: Either way. But yeah, I knew that they were the same.
2: I did too.
1: I thought everyone knew that.
2: Yeah.
1: Well, we don't know
2: that's
1: this?
2: That's why when I read it, I was like, well, yeah.
1: That's funny.
2: That's crazy.
1: Now we got to go down to the co-op. Have you ever gotten their little thing of Clamata olives?
2: No, I haven't.
1: That is so good. So good.
2: A typical banana travels 4,000 miles before being eaten.
1: I know. They're so good for us and the environment.
2: Yeah.
1: And all the things. And then half the time, they come packed with poisonous spiders and snakes.
2: Yay!
1: Oh, my!
2: That was always my least favorite thing when we'd get banana shipments at the grocery store.
1: Once
2: in a while, it wasn't too often, but once in a while, you'd find a creepy-looking spider or something.
1: Really?
2: And it was, I hated it.
1: I hate that for you. Yuck.
2: All right.
1: What's the banana code?
2: 4011.
1: That
2: was the first one that you memorized.
1: Because everybody got bananas.
2: Because everyone gets bananas.
1: Yeah, exactly.
2: It's time for news. Brought to you by Rockweiler Appliance and TV. Here's Darren Swenson.
4: The Decorah Community School District has received approval from the State Fire Marshal's Office for its elementary school building. Superintendent Tim Cronin said on the August 12th edition of the Our Town program that discussions had been taking place between district architects and the state fire marshal's office, primarily regarding the maximum capacity of two of the largest spaces in the building, the gym and an auxiliary area for physical education. District officials say with the approval, they should be able to be issued a building permit from the city and construction should proceed as planned. A resident at the West Union residential facility who escaped Thursday afternoon was taken back into custody a short time later. The West Union Police Department says Nathaniel Yeoman, a registered sex offender, removed his ankle monitor and left the facility in the afternoon hours. Authorities say he was taken into custody after several 911 calls from community members who spotted him. Absentee balloting is now available for the upcoming fiscal plant and equipment levy in the Southwind School District. District residents are being asked to approve an increase in the levy from 67 cents per $1,000 of assessed value to $1.34 per $1,000 of assessed value. Absentee balloting will be available until September 7th, with the referendum scheduled for September 8th. On Election Day, district residents can vote at the Kilmer Lutheran Church from 7 a.m. until 8 p.m. on September 8th. Two area counties have been declared state disaster areas by Minnesota Governor Tim Walz. Fillmore and Houston counties have received the designation from severe storms, flash flooding, and tornadoes, which occurred between June 28th and July 8th. State officials say the funding will help rebuild critical public infrastructure damaged by storms and flooding. The total amount of assistance will be determined once all of the damage assessments are complete. The Norman Borlaug Harvest Festival will be held in Cresco this weekend. Jason Passmore with Cresco Chamber of Commerce and Howard County Economic Development says the annual event honors one of Howard County's most famous residents.
0: Norman Borlaug is one of eight individuals in the world to have ever won the Nobel Peace Prize, Presidential Medal of Freedom, and the Congressional Gold Medal. So we're not just talking Howard County here. We're talking a man amongst men, credited with saving billions of lives.
4: Passmore says tours of the Borlaug farm will be part of the weekend activities.
0: But we will have tours out at the Norman Borlaug farm on Saturday, going on from like 9:30 to 2 o'clock. So if folks have never been out to the Borlaug farm, please look it up. It's phenomenal what they've done out there. And to learn about this man and how he has changed the world is just something to be proud of as an Iowan.
4: The events will begin tonight at 4:30 with the opening ceremonies. A complete list of activities is available at the Cresco Chamber website. With news, I'm Darren Swenson.
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8: Sunshine mixed with clouds at times today, with daytime highs approaching 84. Mainly clear tonight, lows around 60. Clear skies tomorrow, high of 80. Mainly sunny skies Sunday, with daytime highs approaching 78. 77 Monday. I'm meteorologist Carol Foster on 100.5 The Hawk. right now.

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He'll be there from 11 to 1. 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Yeah, you could win a tropical vacation for two from Sundance Travel. From 11 to 1 today at Hy-Vee and Decor, get signed up. They also have their Friday grill out going on from 11 to 2 and a bunch of big deals going on. 3-day sale going on today through Sunday with the back to school savings as well. So check it out. 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

0: Ava Max 100.5, The Honk, Dimitri and Janelle, hello.
1: Hello.
0: 70 degrees.
1: We have a new foosball poster on the wall in here. Thanks to Darren.
0: Darren brought
1: it in.
0: What
1: are we playing? NIU? Is that what it says?
0: NIU. Yes.
1: Who's NIU?
0: I'm trying to think.
1: Never heard of her.
0: No.
1: She doesn't even go here.
0: I don't know.
1: Northern Idaho, Utah.
0: Sure. Let's go with that.
1: Anyway, whatever, Hawkeye football coming up on the 5th, and you know how much I love sports of none kind. But, I mean, Gary Dolphin, my man,
0: Gary
1: is going to be on the air. So.
0: All great.
1: Lerve it. Can't wait.
0: Yes. So we are your home for Hawkeye sports.
1: Yes,
0: that'll
1: we are.
0: Be returning
1: Woo.
0: Very shortly
1: yes,
0: here.
1: It will. Go Hawks.
2: It's the Weird Wild World with Dimitri and Janelle.
0: Here we go.
1: Oh, boy. What is it? You already look like it's going to be something terribly disappointing.
0: A 16-year-old girl stormed a middle school football field.
1: Oh, my God. I saw the video.
0: Yeah.
1: Like, they should have her on the line. What's
0: I
1: going
0: know.
1: On?
0: West Winchester, Tennessee, tackling a player and shoving him down a second time after he stood up. The incident occurred on Tuesday night.
1: Yep.
0: During the home game between South Middle School and Cornersville Middle School.
1: Oh, that's right. So this is even middle school
0: this
1: ball.
0: This is middle school
1: so,
0: ball, and this is like a junior in high school.
1: Exactly.
0: What in the world?
1: We don't know.
0: Oh, my God. Video reviewed by, of course, TMZ.
1: Oh, yes, yes.
0: Captured the confrontation, which appeared to target a player involved in a brief end zone scuffle following a South touchdown.
1: Okay.
0: Officials stopped play, cleared the field and stands, and contacted police.
1: Okay.
0: Wow.
1: Well,
0: the girl, a Marshall County School student, was arrested on assault and disorderly conduct charges. No injuries were reported. She has been permanently banned from Franklin County School System properties and barred from Cornersville games for 1 year.
1: Her parents, so she can go back to football, but can't go back to school.
0: Right.
1: Oh, this sounds like the most...
0: Yeah.
1: America thing on the planet.
0: Yep.
1: What?
0: Yep. Her present, her parents also present, took her home. There
1: Where
0: you go.
1: They all had a celebratory whiskey.
0: They were like,
1: that they
0: you
1: brewed
0: know,
1: in their own still.
0: You did good.
1: You done good,
0: you
1: honey.
0: You done good,
1: But we
0: kid.
1: Still don't know. Here's what I want to know, the backstory. Like,
0: right.
1: What is she doing?
0: I don't know.
1: What?
0: Was this kid, like, beating up her brother or something? Or,
1: right, exactly. Yeah. Or she just didn't like the call and is that passionate about the game? I mean,
0: I don't know.
1: Not that there's. I'm not making excuses for her. I'm just want
0: right.
1: to know. I want to know why.
0: What?
1: Inquiring. Minds.
0: Yeah. What made you do these things? Crazy.
1: Wow.
0: All right. A runaway sheep in Germany.
1: Okay.
0: Had quite the adventure. Escaped its pasture and wandered onto a bus company's RVM's property.
1: Oh, wow.
0: The sheep climbed aboard an unlocked parked bus.
1: Sure it did.
0: And was discovered by the driver returning to check for litter. When waiting for its owner to arrive, the sheep was taken through the facility's bus-sized car wash. Sounds like an adventureful time.
1: Yeah, exactly. I feel like this could be a new, like, Pixar movie.
0: Right? Coesfeld police helped contact the owner, Stefan Neighbor, who was identified through a plastic ear tag.
1: Oh, yes.
0: Neighbor safely loaded the sheep into a trailer and brought it home. The animal remained calm throughout the entire ordeal.
1: Because that sheep has escaped many times, and that guy has rescued it from all over the place.
0: Yep, he's used to it. RVM spokesman Tino said employees were delighted by their unexpected passenger. And the sheep will be featured in the company's next employee magazine issue.
1: Oh, I love that.
0: I love
1: That's
0: that
1: great.
0: So much.
1: There you go. A little happy lamb on the bus.
0: There you go. Your weird wild
1: it
0: world
1: is weird.
0: For a Friday.

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It's 90s to now on the high, 100.5. 70 in downtown Decorah. Your chance to win $100.50 is this afternoon. Olaf will have that for you between 1 and 6. So the phrase that pays, just listen for the sounder. And when you hear it, be caller 5 at 563-382-1005. Tell them the phrase to win the cash. Sometime between 1 and 6 this afternoon. It's 100.5.

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9: Sunshine mixed with clouds at times today, with daytime highs approaching 84. Mainly clear tonight, lows around 60. Clear skies tomorrow, high of 80. Mainly sunny skies Sunday, with daytime highs approaching 78. 77 Monday. I'm meteorologist Carol Foster on 100.5 The Hawk. Right now, 70. 100.

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0: 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Teddy swims and lose control. Forecast coming up in just a little bit. Time for a history lesson today. It is August 21st. So on this date in 1858, Lincoln Douglas debates began in Illinois with U.S. Senate candidates Abraham Lincoln and Stephen Douglas, debating the issue of slavery. Yeah, the two debated in seven Illinois towns with their speeches lasting for hours. Lincoln advocated the abolition of slavery, making him a national public political figure. However, Douglas won the election. 1878, a group of lawyers, judges, and law professionals founded the American Bar Association. 1931, Babe Ruth became the first Major League Baseball player to hit 600 career home runs. 1959, President Dwight Eisenhower signed an executive order proclaiming Hawaii the 50th state of the Union. 1993, engineers lost contact with the Mars Observer spacecraft as it was about to reach the planet on a $980 million mission. It is believed to have been destroyed due to a malfunction. And on the same 2015, the oldest message in a bottle to date is found 108 years after it was put into the water by the UK Marine Biological Association. It was found on a beach in Amrum, Germany.
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8: Sunshine mixed with clouds at times today, with daytime highs approaching 84. Mainly clear tonight, lows around 60. Clear skies tomorrow, high of 80. Mainly sunny skies Sunday, with daytime highs approaching 78. 77 Monday. I'm meteorologist Carol Foster on 100.5 The Hawk. Currently, it's 72 degrees.

Katie Tunstall, it's 100.5 The Hawk, 72 in downtown Decorah. It's a finally Friday. The weekend is on its way. Ain't fun? Here's Paramore.

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100.5 The Hawk. Olaf will have your chance to win some cash this afternoon between 1 and 6. 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
8: Sunshine mixed with clouds at times today, with daytime highs approaching 84. Mainly clear tonight, lows around 60. Clear skies tomorrow, high of 80. Mainly sunny skies Sunday, with daytime highs approaching 78. 77 Monday. I'm meteorologist Kara Foster on 100.5 The Hawk. Currently, it's 72 degrees.
0: Thank you, Kara. That's going to do it for me on this finally Friday. Joe Casper is in next, and he'll get you through the midway point of your workday here today. Have a fantastic weekend. Enjoy the beautiful weather. Of course, thank you so much for listening to the Hawk 100.5 and the Dimitri Ellis Morning Show.

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0: That's Khalid on the Hawk 100.5. We should be able to do some of this tonight, next couple of nights. Some stargazing. I think the skies will be open for that. Miles Smith on the Hawk.
1: Time stood still, just like a photograph you made me feel. Like this will last forever, looking in your eyes.

0: Jay Sean from the Hawk 100.5, Joe Casper. Happy, happy Friday. Yes, we're looking forward to the weekend here. Let's get through another workday and have some fun. We got news next, weather, which is looking good for the weekend, on the way, and some Green Day coming up from the Hawk. It is time for local and regional news on the Hawk, presented by TNT Appliance Surplus in West Union.
1: With this information update, I'm Darren Swenson. Three area farm families were honored this week at the Iowa State Fair with the Iowa Farm Environmental Leader Award. The Iowa Department of Agriculture and Land Stewardship says the award recognizes farmers and farm families who demonstrate outstanding voluntary efforts to improve and protect the state's soil and water resources while also serving as leaders in their communities. Manley and Linda Biak of Howard County, Scott Hilgerson with Penny Royal Farms of Clayton County, and Matt and Cassie Winters with Spring Valley Ranch Land and Cattle of Clayton County were three of the 33 families recognized in Des Moines this week. With this information update, I'm Darren Swenson.
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4: Sunshine mixed with closet times today, with daytime highs approaching 84. Mainly clear tonight, lows around 60. Clear skies tomorrow, high of 80. Mainly sunny skies Sunday, with daytime highs approaching 78. 77 Monday. I'm meteorologist Carol Foster on 100.5 The Hawk. Currently, it's 75 degrees.

0: appeared the same.
1: I hope you know the phrase that pays, because Olaf is going to need that when you're the correct caller sometime this afternoon. 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

0: Natasha Bedingfield on The Hawk, 100.5. I'm Joe Casper. Hope you're doing all right. Well, Prince Harry and Meghan Markle, they are moving back to the UK, I guess. Well, sure. I mean, if everyone around you is going to hate you anyway, you might as well be in a cold and rainy climate all the time, right?
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9: Sunshine mixed with clouds at times today, with daytime highs approaching 84. Mainly clear tonight, lows around 60. Clear skies tomorrow, high of 80. Mainly sunny skies Sunday, with daytime highs approaching 78. 77 Monday. I'm meteorologist Carol Foster on 100.5 The Hawk. Currently, it's 75 degrees.

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1: Iowa, Minnesota, Wisconsin. 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The

and Brendan on the Hawk 100.5. Some Sugar Ray on the way. Lady Gaga, Dominic Fike coming up. Tri-State's best variety. TGIF, here's Justin Bieber on the Hawk.

Dominic Fike on the Hawk 100.5. It was fun seeing you at the Houston County Fair in Caledonia yesterday when we were getting you signed up for the passport to paradise. Lots of fun to be had at the Houston County Fair in Caledonia. Tonight is the Rogue Rodeo at 7 p.m. I will be there doing the teen dance starting at 8 tonight.

0: Lady Gaga. The Hawk, 100.5. I'm Joe Casper. Okay, so there's a distilling company rolling out a new flavor of vodka, all right? New vodka flavor. It's Pringles Dill Pickle Potato Vodka. Okay, 60 proof. It tastes like, that stuff that I just mentioned. Okay, it's the perfect beverage, I guess, for people who have a drinking problem and maybe a snacking problem.
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8: Sunshine mixed with clouds at times today, with daytime highs approaching 84. Mainly clear tonight, lows around 60. Clear skies tomorrow, high of 80. Mainly sunny skies Sunday, with daytime highs approaching 78. 77 Monday. I'm meteorologist Carol Foster on 100.5 The Hawk. Right now, it's 77 degrees.

100.5 The Hawk with Shaggy right there. Today, I guess, would be the warmest day for a while. Probably 84 this afternoon for a high. 80 tomorrow. Upper 70s on Sunday for a high in the tri-state. So here's the weekend. And I know

0: Hey there, it's Honor Rathloff. We're here at Hy-Vee in Decorah now until 1 o'clock, getting you signed up for our Passport to Paradise giveaway. Tropical trip for two. Now, think about that. That'll trip be taking place in January. So it'll be you and, you know, someone of your choosing on the beach somewhere nice and tropical, the ocean breeze. Kind of, you know, like we have pretty nice weather today. It's going to be, you know, kind of like this, but in January when it's cold here. So I'm here until 1 o'clock, now until 2 o'clock. You can stop on by for lunch. Yeah, doing some grilling out here at Hy-Vee in Decorah. Got brats and hot dogs, hamburgers, cheeseburgers, also chips, pop, and water to go along with your meal there, too. 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Just $4.99. 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

Ariana Grande on the Hawk 100.5. Hopefully you know the phrase that pays. Get set to win some money later on today. Olaf has that cash for you. 100 bucks 50 cents. Sometime after 1. Good luck on that. It's Mary J. Blige now on the Hawk.

0: It's the Hawk 100.5. It's Men's Grooming Day today. The calendar right here. Men's Grooming Day. 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
7: Sunshine mixed with closet times today, with daytime highs approaching 84. Mainly clear tonight, lows around 60. Clear skies tomorrow, high of 80. Mainly sunny skies Sunday, with daytime highs approaching 78. 77 Monday. I'm meteorologist Carol Foster on 100.5 The Hawk. Right now, it's 77 degrees.

Got some nice days ahead of us here. Forecast looks good all weekend long. Maybe coming back into play, a slight chance of rain by Tuesday, maybe. All right, 21 pilots are on the Hawk right now.

0: And a good morning to you. It's Anna with Olaf. We're here at Hy-Vee and Decora. I'll be here until 1 o'clock, but we're actually grilling out until 2 o'clock. Isn't that right, Sean?
1: That is absolutely right. We've got all kinds of stuff going on. It is a gorgeous day, so come on down for lunch. I have got the deal of the day for you folks. Come on down. Buy a limited edition Sturgeon's commemorative tin. It's got a family-sized bag of Sturgeon's inside of it. And here's the fun part. If you buy one, I'm going to give you a gift card. And it's going to be at least $5. But there's $25 gift cards and $100 gift cards. So come on down, buy a commemorative tin, and win some gift cards. Just as simple as that. We also have a huge three-day sale going on. So it's a perfect day to come to Hy-Vee.
0: All right, yeah, sounds perfect. And, you know, I've tried these chips. I'd say they're, you know, one of my favorite potato chips there. So not only do you get a snack, but you get a chance to, you know, win a gift card to buy more snacks there.
1: Exactly. You know? So come on down. I've got a lot of $100 gift cards in there. I've got $25 gift cards, and you're guaranteed a $5 gift card. So come on down.
0: There we go. All right, perfect. Hey, thanks, Sean. And, yeah, getting you signed up for our Passports Paradise giveaway here as well now until 1 o'clock, as I mentioned earlier there. Nice tropical trip for two. So it's going to be cold here, I'm sure, probably in January, as it has been at least during my lifetime. But, yeah, it'll be somewhere nice and tropical to trip coming up in January. Once again, it's Olaf here at Hy-Vee in Decorah now until 1 o'clock.
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Daft Punk and Pharrell Williams on the Hawk, 100.5. We got some Third Eye Blind, Sabrina Carpenter, Shakira music on the way as well. It's the Hawk, 100.5 with Nelly Furtado.

Hey there, it's Honor with Love once again. I am here at Hy-Vee in Decorah now until 1 o'clock, and we got a lot of things going on. For one, you can stop on by for lunch, grilling out actually until 2 o'clock, so you can grab a hamburger, hot dog, brat, something good like that. And then also, in addition, yes, there is more. You can get signed up for our Passport to Paradise giveaway. That's a nice tropical trip for two. That'll be

limited edition tin. So you pick up one of those, and what you can do after you buy that is you get to pick a gift card out of the basket. So those gift cards, you're guaranteed to win $5, but you could win anywhere up to $100. So think about that. You got a nice snack, you get a gift card, you can buy more snacks with that, and you know, it's a good deal all around. And speaking of snacks, because I know back to school, that time will be coming up next week for some schools, and then, you know, kind of the next following weeks here. But I actually have some Wisconsin Dells tickets to various Wisconsin Dells attractions. You know, maybe you want to take one final little weekend trip before school starts. That sounds like a great idea. So all you got to do to get those, just stop on by, see me here at Hy-Vee in Decorah. I am just kind of near the entrance. Just look for me at the table, the guy in the blue shirt, and you can have some tickets to go over to Wisconsin Dells. Once again, it's Olaf. I'm here at Hy-Vee in Decorah. Now until 1 with the Passport to Paradise giveaway, but 2 o'clock is the time you have left to stop on by for lunch. Once again, Hy-Vee in Decorah with LA Communications.

0: Sabrina Carpenter on the Hawk 100.5. I'm Joe Casper. You got any cats around the house? Apparently, scientists have discovered that cats communicate specific messages to other cats through the scent of their cat pee. Yeah, that is some sophisticated urine, I'll tell you. I suppose cats also send messages to humans with their cat pee, too. Namely, hey, idiot, time to scoop the litter box, huh? Time for news on the Hawk. Local and regional news. 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
1: With this information update, I'm Darren Swenson. Three area farm families were honored this week at the Iowa State Fair with the Iowa Farm Environmental Leader Award. The Iowa Department of Agriculture and Land Stewardship says the award recognizes farmers and farm families who demonstrate outstanding voluntary efforts to improve and protect the state's soil and water resources while also serving as leaders in their communities. Manley and Linda Biak of Howard County, Scott Hilgerson with Penny Royal Farms of Clayton County, and Matt and Cassie Winters with Spring Valley Ranch Land and Cattle of Clayton County were three of the 33 families recognized in Des Moines this week. With this information update, I'm Darren Swenson.
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4: Sunshine mixed with clouds at times this afternoon, with daytime highs approaching 85. Mainly clear skies tonight, lows dip down to about 60. Ample sunshine expected tomorrow, daytime highs approaching 80. I'm meteorologist Carol Foster on 100.5 The Hawk. Right now, 79.

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1: The Hawk is flying high. Now, already Hy-Vee and Decorah, the place to be. Now until 1 o'clock with the Passport to Paradise giveaway, but until 2 o'clock, we are grilling out. Also got some great weekend deals going on, too. Isn't that right, Sean?
2: That is exactly right. 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
1: All right, perfect. And yeah, a lot of those items there look like they'd be a good, easy meal for a back to school coming up next week.
2: Exactly. Let us do the hard work for you. A lot of this stuff would be great for back to school. So, and don't forget back to school. You got to get all your snacks and all your school snacks, all that stuff. So come on down. It's a great weekend to save some money. And here for a couple more hours is great. Great time to come and grab yourself some lunch.
1: All right, perfect. Hey, thanks, Sean, and we'll talk to you maybe one more time. We can sneak in there if you're not.
2: Sounds good.
1: Know, so, all right, perfect.
3: Thank you.
1: Yeah, thank you. And yeah, once again, Hy-Vee and Decorah, the place to be. Now until 1 o'clock, if you want to see me. But if you don't make it down in that time, that's okay. You can still stop on by for lunch. And now until 2 o'clock. Along with that, we also got we got the Passport Paradise giveaway. That's a pretty big deal. But some other prize bonus things. I got the Sterzing potato chips. If you buy a tin of those, and you get the commemorative America 250 tin with the big old bag of potato chips in there. You buy one of those, you get to pick a gift card out of the basket, which those gift cards valued anywhere from $5 all the way up to $100. So no matter what, you're going to win when you buy the potato chips. I also have some tickets. If you want to make one last weekend trip, I have some tickets to the various Wisconsin Dells attractions. So they got a few good weekends left to open for Wisconsin Dells. Stopping by doesn't cost you anything other than just telling me, hey, I heard you on which radio station you heard me on. So once again, Olaf here until 1 o'clock, Hy-Vee and Decorah grilling out until 2 o'clock with LA Communication Stations.

Football Friday nights begin a week from today already. Yeah, right here on the Hawk, we've got Sumner Fredericksburg at South Wind game kicking off the season a week from today. On the Hawk, 100.5. All right, Bruno, Sheryl Crow on the way. Here's Megan Trainor on the Hawk.

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Just go to thehawkfm.com. Little red listen button at the top. Click that. You're good to go. Sheryl Crow is on The Hawk.

0: Cheryl Crow on the Hawk, 100.5. Lots more where that came from. Maroon 5, some One Republic, and more on the way. All the music this hour brought to you by Sutton's Car Wash near Walmart in Decor. 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
7: Sunshine mixed with clouds at times this afternoon, with daytime highs approaching 85. Mainly clear skies tonight, lows dip down to about 60. Ample sunshine expected tomorrow. Daytime highs approaching 80. I'm meteorologist Carol Foster on 100.5 The Hawk. Currently, it's 81 degrees.

have a great Friday afternoon with Olaf hanging out with you on the radio. He's in next. Thanks for listening to the Hawk 100.5. I'll see you at the Houston County Fair for the teen dances tonight and tomorrow night, 8 to midnight. Olaf has cash for you after one here.

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7: Sunshine mixed with clouds at times this afternoon, with daytime highs approaching 85. Mainly clear skies tonight, lows dip down to about 60. Ample sunshine expected tomorrow, daytime highs approaching 80. I'm meteorologist Carol Foster on 100.5 The Hawk. Currently, it's 81 degrees.

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8: Sunshine mixed with clouds at times this afternoon, with daytime highs approaching 85. Mainly clear skies tonight, lows dip down to about 60. Ample sunshine expected tomorrow, daytime highs approaching 80. I'm meteorologist Carol Foster on 100.5 The Hawk. Currently, it's 82 degrees.

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5: Sunshine mixed with clouds at times this afternoon, with daytime highs approaching 85. Mainly clear skies tonight, lows dip down to about 60. Ample sunshine expected tomorrow, daytime highs approaching 80. I'm meteorologist Carol Foster on 100.5 The Hawk. Currently, it's 82 degrees.

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7: Sunshine mixed with clouds at times this afternoon, with daytime highs approaching 85. Mainly clear skies tonight, lows dip down to about 60. Ample sunshine expected tomorrow, daytime highs approaching 80. I'm meteorologist Carol Foster on 100.5 The Hawk. Currently, it's 82.

Mike 100.5, 82 in downtown Decorah. Do have us for Thunderstorm Watch over into Clayton County, Grant, also Richland County in Wisconsin. The Hawk.

on Earth Love on 100.5 The Honk. And yeah, just saw somebody drive by with their hatch open on their SUV, their groceries in the back. Hopefully they don't fall out there.

0: 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All right, got the joke of the day coming up after the forecast. We'll find out how it's going to be. Is it going to be nice, or are we going to get snow? I don't know. We'll find out.
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9: Daytime highs approaching 85. This afternoon, under mainly clear skies. Lows level off around 60. Tonight, mainly clear skies. Sunny skies. Tomorrow, highs around 80. Temperatures a bit below average. Sunday and Monday, with highs in the upper 70s. I'm meteorologist Carol Foster on 100.5 The Hawk. Right now, 82.
0: I figured with soup weather just around the corner, we'll do a soup joke. Here we go. Do you know where you can get chicken broth in bulk? Yeah, you know where you can get chicken broth in bulk? Well, the stock market.

0: 100.5 FM, 83 in downtown Aquaria. Pretty nice weekend ahead. Sunny, upper 70s both tomorrow and Sunday. Even into next week. I mean, 77 Monday, right around there. Maybe some showers Monday night through Tuesday night. Other than that, you know, pretty typical. Late August weather. Do have a severe thunderstorm watch in effect until 10 o'clock tonight. That's for Clayton, Grant, and Richland counties over in the southeastern part of our listening area. Got TLC, Justin Timberlake on the way next on 100.5.
1: This is Nell, and I have joining me today Tyler Wright with Right Way Computers. It's Who's Right Way, our segment in which we answer all of your technology questions, right, Tyler? Is that what we're doing?
2: We do our best.
1: So we've had a few. One, we'll start off with it. We put up a little all call out on our station Facebook pages, and one of the questions we got was, how do we get rid of unwanted ads? And as it turns out, this is kind of a much bigger question, problem, conundrum than maybe we would think.
2: It's a very complicated thing. There's some add-ons for browsers that can help to block some of these ads. uBlock, Origin, AdBlocker, for example, are a couple.
1: Did you pay for those, by the way?
2: No, you do not.
1: Okay.
2: No, you. I think you can. I don't recall for sure, actually.
1: Oh, okay.
2: So you can install those add-ons onto your web browser and try to help to block those unwanted ads. It can only go so far, though. Right. And there's actually some legality around it, too. Those companies who make those programs have come under a lot of legal fire because they're causing loss of sales, these companies. They're trying to find a middle ground in some respect, but it's been a dirty fight to the point where the Chromium project, which is what Google Chrome and Microsoft are based on. Both Microsoft and Google, they commit a lot of money to that project. They're actually building into the base end of the software to prevent you from blocking ads.
1: Oh, wow.
2: Yeah.
1: Okay.
2: So problem with Google Chrome and Microsoft Edge are the two biggest browsers on the internet, hands down.
1: Right.
2: The best way I've found so far to block ads is switch to using Firefox and combine that with uBlock Origin. And that's what I personally use. And it's done pretty well for the most part.
1: You're still going to see some.
2: Yep.
1: This is just the nature of the beast, isn't it? I mean, this is how people make money.
2: Yeah, it is. It's how radio stations and TV stations and a lot of this isn't out there we have that we don't pay for has to make money somehow. There's a back end. There's stuff that has to be done to support the systems. So you have to watch some ads. As much as we don't like them, we have to watch the ones that of the ones we do want to support,
1: right?
2: Ones we enjoy. So there's a fine line in there, but it's getting a little excessive.
1: Right, you're seeing a lot. I mean, I know there's a couple of websites that I can think of off the top of my head. I'm not going to name them necessarily, but also it just feels like you open the site, you think you're just looking for this one thing, and you have to weed through a big pile of pop-up ads from the side, from the top, from the all over the place. And there's no way that particular group can get away from it either necessarily
2: Right. There's some web pages that will actually have some code built in now that will recognize if you use an ad blocker and won't let you see the web page at all.
1: Oh, super interesting.
2: Yeah. So you have to turn off the ad blocker or put a exception on it. There are others that just kind of ask you to turn off the ad blocker. The problem is I personally wouldn't mind watching ads a little bit if they weren't so intrusive and if they weren't full of malware often. Most of the time we get people calling with issue on the computer.
1: Right.
2: Everything's got viruses through emails. It's actually more through the ads than anything else.
1: Right. Maybe that's the deeper question to this. How do we get rid of unwanted ads? How do you save yourself? I mean, and maybe it goes back to this ad blocker thing, but how do you save yourself from an ad that's given you a virus?
2: That's the hard question.
1: Right.
2: It's been getting a little bit better. One of the most common things we see is you open up the web page and a web page pops up and it starts yelling at you, you got a virus, whatever. Well, it's just a web pop-up. It's not actually a virus.
1: Right.
2: But to close it, you have to fight with it because it employs an exploit that keeps popping in your face constantly. So when you hit the X, it pops right back up again. Another one I see a lot of is where when you go to certain web pages, it'll pop up and say, hey, do you want to allow notifications from this web page? Usually in the top left corner, it has an allow and block button.
1: Right.
2: We get a lot of clients who come in the office and they're like, why does this keep popping up? I have nothing open. And the bottom right of their computer has these pop coming up constantly. Well, it's actually coming from that web page that they haven't looked at for X months.
1: And you hit allow instead of block or,
2: Yeah. So we have to go in the browser and find what it has and remove it. And I find it interesting. I think the stat on it is advertisers expect about a 3% engagement rate.
1: Wow, that's low. Is that not kind of low?
2: It is, but that's what they call successful engagement because they know so many people are ignoring them, swiping past them, whatever. And that's where it gets weird with, it starts to dip into the privacy aspect now too because you have a lot of companies who want to know a little bit about you to show you ads you care about.
1: Sure.
2: Which
1: Yeah.
2: I can kind of get behind in the respect of I'd rather watch an ad of something I care about than something I don't care about.
1: Sure.
2: But on the flip side, it means I have to give up some privacy now for the mobile about me to be able to show me ads I care about. Where do you want to land at? There's something called an advertising ID. Each person is assigned to them. It's supposed to be a non-identifying ID.
1: Okay.
2: But it pulls in a ton of data about you. If you're at somebody's house and you're connected to the internet and they search something and then you search something else, it'll link you together a little bit and might show you ads from what they searched.
1: That's really interesting.
2: It's crazy.
1: Tell people where they find you to ask questions like this and many others.
2: Sure. Yeah. If someone wants to stop and visit with us, we're at 117 East Water Street, or you can call us at 563-382-4726. Give us a ring and we can set an appointment if you like, or we can meet you.

On Air with Luff on 100.5 The Lock. All right, today a great day to be at the Houston County Fair in Caledonia. What do we got going on? Well, tonight in the grandstand, got the Rogue Rodeo plus Mutton Busting. That's at 7 o'clock. Or if you want to do maybe a little bit of dancing, how about the teen dance? Yeah, 8 to midnight tonight with our very own Joe Casper. All the fun happening this weekend, Houston County Fair in Caledonia, Minnesota. It's 100.5 FM.

0: Yes, it is that time of the day to find out who is celebrating a birthday. I guess that kind of rhymed. Here we go. Today and tomorrow, we're celebrating birthdays. Rick O'Brien, happy birthday today, along with Anne Landsworth. Also, Kailina Meyer is 8 today. Gina Verba. Also, Jerry Joe Samuelson. Brian Carlin celebrating a birthday today. Diane Young. Jaden Wyatt is 14. Nick Folstad and Hesper, happy birthday, along with Bonnie Halverson. Virginia Hebel, 93 today. Also, Ella Dearson. Olivia Schultz. Brian Schrage. Julia Mooney. Mark Dertina. Rory Severson. Paige Jaster. Also, Heather Bannerson celebrating her birthday today. Nikki Clave. Greg O'Brien. Sammy Boyd in Spring Grove. And Austin Lozano celebrating a birthday today. We got a lot of great birthdays tomorrow, too, such as Gannon O'Shea turning 14. Also, Denny Severson. Jackie Tallman. One of my former teachers, actually, Aaron Jerry, celebrating a birthday tomorrow. Mark Finholt. Alexa Hamilton, 11 tomorrow, turning 69. Pat Kimber, happy birthday tomorrow there. Creed Monroe, going to be 20. Tyler Engen. Also, Dominique Bachman, from T-Box, happy birthday tomorrow. Mitch Stortz. Owen Steinlage. Stacey Anderson. Also, Jim Brennan. Scott Williams. Ina Hovden, celebrating birthday tomorrow. Louie Guy is 4. And also Dylan Stone. Yeah, a lot of great birthdays today. A lot of great birthdays tomorrow. I will find out who our winner is going to be. The birthday club winner. That person gets to go to the Twisted Gnome in downtown Decorah. A lot of great flavors. My favorite, especially the Twisted Cheesecake. You basically get whatever, kind of the Dole Whip you like. Graham cracker crumbs in there, some whipped cream, and of course, nice scoop of the cheesecake base. Nice and, refreshing. I mean, not that it's really hot today, but, any day. Good day for a nice cool treat. All right, birthday winner today. We'll pick out of the hat. See who it's going to be. Who is the birthday winner today? All right, I think we have it. Here it is. Actually celebrating tomorrow, Tyler Engen. Yeah, Tyler Engen. Happy birthday tomorrow, Tyler. You win a Twisted Gnome gift certificate. You can pick that up here at the station, or we can definitely mail that out to you just to get us your address there. And Tyler Engen, his birthday's tomorrow, but we are celebrating him today, and he is our winner of the Twisted Gnome gift certificate with the 100.5 The Hawk Birthday Club. Of course, if you have a birthday coming up Sunday or Monday, definitely get us your name or that of somebody else's. Yeah, go to thehawkfm.com, click Birthday Club, or give us a call when we're here, of course, 563-382-1005.
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6: Daytime highs approaching 85. This afternoon, under mainly clear skies. Lows level off around 60. Tonight, mainly clear skies. Sunny skies. Tomorrow, highs around 80. Temperatures a bit below average. Sunday and Monday, with highs in the upper 70s. I'm meteorologist Kara Foster on 100.5 The Hawk. Right now, 82.
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Yeah, it must be the money. We still have not given away the money, $100.50. But we will do that sometime between now and 6 o'clock. So that doesn't leave a whole lot of time left. But Edmund Fraser pays ready. Get ready to call me when you hear the sounder 100.50.

0: and Morgan on 100.5 The Line. All right, time to do some shopping and saving this weekend. 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
4: Mainly clear skies tonight with lows around 60. Clear skies tomorrow, highs around 80. Lows around 55 tomorrow night. Mainly clear skies Sunday with daytime highs approaching 78. 77 Monday. I'm meteorologist Kara Foster on 100.5 The Hawk. Currently 81. 100.

100.5 FM, The Hawk. Well, I hate to break this news to you, but tonight is going to be the last sunset after 8 o'clock until April 24th.

right, a new severe thunderstorm warning has been issued just for the very southeastern tip of the Clayton County. There's like 48 people within this warning. So if you're one of those 48 people, I guess take appropriate action. Could see 60 mile per hour wind gusts and a half dollar size hail. That's very southeastern Clayton County. Just

0: 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Call 563-382-1005. That's 563-382-1005. It's the phrase that pays from 100.5 The Hawk, and it's worth $100.50. 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

0: people try, take their try at the phrase that Faye's telling us that, but somehow it's not quite worked out. So what we're going to do after 5 o'clock, we'll ring the sounder again. If you know the phrase that pays, you can call in and be caller number 5 and win that $100.50. So yeah, like I said, we've had a few people call in. They got, you know, some people, they got pretty close, but just haven't gotten quite close enough to, you know, crack the code, get the phrase that pays right. Again, we'll do that after 5 o'clock. 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
9: Mainly clear skies tonight with lows around 60. Clear skies tomorrow, highs around 80. Lows around 55 tomorrow night. Mainly clear skies Sunday with daytime highs approaching 78. 77 Monday. I'm meteorologist Carol Foster on 100.5 The Hawk. Currently 81. 100.

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2: When I met you in the summer, to my heartbeat sound, we fell in love as the leaves turned.

It's time to fly away with $100.50. 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Call 563-382-1005. That's 563-382-1005. It's the phrase that pays from 100.5 The Hawk, and it's worth $100.50. 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

0: 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Well, we got the phone lit up again. We've tried this, a couple times now. And hopefully this person on the other end of this line here can tell me this week's phrase that pays. Hopefully, send some cash out the door. Hello, who is this?
1: Well, this is Don.
0: Don, where are you calling from this afternoon?
1: Lime Springs.
0: Lime Springs, all right, perfect. Well, you made it, NC. We tried this earlier. We tried to give the thing away, and people got really close to getting the phrase that pays right, but I'm going to let you have a shot at it. Can you tell me this week's phrase that pays?
1: Pulpit Rock Brewing Company, a local favorite for 11 great years.
0: Perfect. Yes, you are, I'd say, out of the five people that we've had try it, you finally cracked the code. You won yourself $100.50. How does that sound for you?
1: Great, thank you.
0: You are very welcome. And hey, Don, tell me, what's your favorite radio station?
1: The Hawk, 100.5.

0: Yeah, shake it off, clap on, clap off, shake and bake, something like that. I don't know. It's 100.5 The Hawk. Time for an information update. Yeah, that's brought to you by Torkelson Motors in Elgin and Waukon, Tyus Country Collision Center, and Slumber Land Furniture and Decor.
1: With this information update, I'm Darren Swinson. A minor driver suffered injuries on Thursday morning when he rear-ended a semi hauling a load of pigs on a county road in Fayette County. Fayette County Sheriff's Office says around 9:30, the accident happened in the 12,000 block of 210th Street, approximately 2 miles southwest of West Union. Authorities say a semi being operated by 50-year-old Jose Alfredo Flores Lara from Mexico was traveling on a dusty, low-visibility gravel road when the vehicle was rear-ended by a juvenile driver. The sheriff's office says the minor driver was taken to Gunderson in West Union by Gunderson ambulance and received serious injuries. There were no injuries reported in the trailer and no injuries reported to the pigs themselves. The accident remains under investigation. A Maynard man was arrested Thursday after a report of a domestic assault. The Fayette County Sheriff's Office says 24-year-old Jacob Kozak was charged with domestic abuse assault and false imprisonment. And a Fredericksburg man was taken into custody this afternoon on a Fayette County warrant. Authorities say 29-year-old Tristan Keeker was charged with voluntary absence from custody, and bond was set at $1,500. Keeker was taken into custody at the Winnesee County Jail and then was transported to the Fayette County Jail where he is being held. With this information update, I'm Darren Swinson.
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5: Mainly clear skies tonight with lows around 60. Clear skies tomorrow, highs around 80. Lows around 55 tomorrow night. Mainly clear skies Sunday with daytime highs approaching 78. 77 Monday. I'm meteorologist Carol Foster on 100.5 The Hawk. Currently 81.

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Well, I don't know if we have any California girls listening, but definitely some Iowa and Minnesota and Wisconsin girls. And guys, too, everybody's listening to 100.5 The Hawk. Maybe heading up to Caledonia for the Houston County Fair. Yeah, Road Rodeo tonight at 7 o'clock. 100.5 The Hawk.

0: here with a lot of fun, 100.5 The Hike. Well, looking ahead to Monday, not that we want to, you know, do that quite just yet, but, you know, I guess it's good to go into it prepared. Monday morning, 7:30, you can call in, make a whole lot of noise, and wake the neighbors. Yeah, win, you know, some tickets to either Nickelodeon Universe up at the Mall of America, or we got some Dells tickets, Wisconsin Dells, various attractions tickets. There too. So that's Monday morning, 7:30, Monday morning, 7:45, and I guess all throughout next week, 7:45 and 3:45, we'll find out who's celebrating a birthday. Then at 3:45, pick a winner to win that to Twisted Gnome gift certificate. So lots of fun stuff coming up as we, some schools already back to school time next week. Parents, you might be maybe excited for that, kids. Maybe not so much, but hey, that's why you got the radio to make life fun, right? It's 100.5 The Hawk. Have a great weekend.
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10: Mainly clear skies tonight with lows around 60. Clear skies tomorrow, highs around 80. Lows around 55 tomorrow night. Mainly clear skies Sunday with daytime highs approaching 78. 77 Monday. I'm meteorologist Kara Foster on 100.5 The Hawk. Right now, it's 79 degrees.

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3: Yeah, welcome in. My name is Mason. I'm looking to hire someone to assist with milking cows on my new dairy farm, but there is a big requirement. You must work well with udders.

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1: 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Live line, who's this?
2: My name's Kay. Thinking about Post Malone and Morgan Wallen. I need help.
1: I need help. Don't we all?
2: Whatever the name of that song is called again. I know that's one of my favorite songs.
1: Yeah, well, it's actually called I Had Some Help.
2: Yeah, that one.
1: But clearly you need some help remembering.
2: Oh, yeah, absolutely do. Bad memory always.
1: Where are you calling from?
2: I am calling from Fort Wayne, Indiana.
1: You have a big weekend planned?
2: Yeah, you know, me and my wife and the kids are going to go out and have fun.
1: All right, how do you do that?
2: Well, we're going to take my daughter to the park and then maybe other places. You know, I was thinking about once I got paid, taking her to the zoo. They said one day that a tiger got out, and I remember being in the car with my brother here, and we were headed over to the park that was over there. And I was like, man, I'm about to go wrestle with your tiger.
1: I thought you were going to say the tiger was on the highway or something.
2: Nah, I was telling my brother that I was going to wrestle a tiger. He said, yeah, you're going to watch somebody climb up a tree faster than a cat would. I said, all right, bet.
1: I want videos of that. You have a great weekend, man. Thanks for being on Live Line.
2: Oh, yeah, you too. Bye.

0: Kansas.
1: And what's your last name? Mist?
0: Ballinger.
1: Oh, not Sierra Mist, huh?
0: Oh, no.
1: You know, they don't even make Sierra Mist anymore.
0: No.
1: It wasn't selling well.
0: Yeah, I guess not. Didn't they change it to Starry or something weird?
1: Yeah, I guess it's safe to say Sierra will not be missed. All right, Sierra, we're going to send you a fabulous Liveline prize pack with a Liveline t-shirt, some Liveline pens, a Liveline trophy, and a Liveline Magical Mason mouse pad, which has a calendar of the next 2 years on it, my face, our logo. It's real nice, just like you.
0: Thank you. Well, thank you so much. Have a good rest of your night.
2: All requests.
3: I love it.
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2: Every weekend.
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0: 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Hello, Liveline. What do you want to hear?
1: Do you guys play Charlie XCX?
0: We sure do, and I'm feeling brat tonight. What would you like?
1: I would like to hear I Love It.
0: Oh, I Love It Too with Icona Pop. Who's this?
1: This is Caden.
0: Caden, where are you calling from?
1: Georgia.
0: What town? City?
1: LaGrange.
0: And what's your street address? No, we don't need that. You enjoy throwbacks?
1: Yeah, I really do.
0: All right. Well, the club is in your radio tonight. Don't go anywhere. We've got all the best music and less commercials than everybody else.
1: Yeah, thank you.
0: And thanks for calling Liveline.

0: 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Hello, Lightline. What do you want to hear?
1: Can you play Hate That I Made You Love Me?
0: Yes, I can. Who's this?
1: Rachel.
0: Rachel, where are you calling from?
1: Kingston, Ontario.
0: And what are you doing tonight?
1: Ooh, I'm going out for boba.
0: Boba. Yeah, boba's so popular.
1: Yeah.
0: I can't really get into it.
1: What?
0: Yeah.
1: It's so good.
0: Every time I have it, I get surprised that those things are in there, and then I choke on it, or it explodes, and it just makes me uncomfortable. It's the texture thing, you know?
1: Yeah.
0: Well, let's play your song right now. I know Ariana Grande loves boba.
1: Thanks.
0: Bye.

0: Hello, Liveline. What do you want to hear?
1: Hi, do you have If You Seek Amy by Britney Spears?
0: Yes, I do. That filthy song. Who's this?
1: My name's Kinley from Muncie.
0: Muncie, Indiana. Yes. What are you doing tonight?
1: I just had a photo shoot at Ball State. I'm a photographer, so now I'm driving home.
0: Oh, well, congratulations.
1: Thank you.
0: What do you get for winning?
1: I didn't know. I'm a photographer, so I did a photo shoot.
0: Oh, I thought you said you won, like a photo shoot contest.
1: Oh, nope.
0: Well, maybe someday you will.
1: Maybe someday. I have won an award for photography.
0: Yeah?
1: That's the reason I'm taking it a little more seriously, so I'll take it as a late congratulations.
0: Well, good luck. Let's play your song now. Thanks for calling Liveline. What made you want to hear this?
1: I don't know. I was feeling messy today.
0: Here it is. Have a great night.
1: You too. Bye.

My name is Mason. Thank you so much for being here tonight. It's all programmed by your request, whatever you like best. Something old, something new, something red, something blue. The phone lines are open. 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
9: Mainly clear tonight with a low of 61. 81 tomorrow, bright sunshine expected. Lows around 55 tomorrow night. Lots of sunshine Sunday with daytime highs approaching 78, 77 Monday. I'm meteorologist Kara Foster on 100.5 The Hawk. Currently 77.

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0: live line. What do you want to hear?
1: Hi, can I have the song Bad Habits by Ed Sheeran?
0: Oh, yeah. In fact, we have a really cool party songs weekend dance remix, or we can just do the original. It's up to you.
1: Original, please.
0: All right. What's your name?
1: Brie.
0: Brie, like the cheese?
1: Yeah.
0: Or is that short for brioche, like the bread?
1: It's technically short for Brielle.
0: Oh, Brielle. Well, that's much prettier. Where are you calling from?
1: Ontario, Canada.
0: And what's going on tonight?
1: Just driving back home from Mackinac.
0: Oh, cool. And you're going to have a big party this weekend? You going out somewhere, doing something crazy? Or is it just kind of chill, relax?
1: We're doing my room.
0: All right. Well, have a great time, and thanks for calling Liveline. Hope it's fun.
1: Okay. Yeah.

0: Lagline, what do you want to hear?
1: How about Vida La Vida?
0: Oh, by Coldplay.
1: Yeah.
0: Yeah, what is it about that song? All these years later, I always thought it was like for old people, but we get like 8-year-olds calling for it. They love it.
1: I know. I like that song. I just listen to it with friends while I'm driving around a lot, so it reminds me of my college friends.
0: Oh, yeah, 2008. What's your name?
1: My name's Quincy.
0: And where are you calling from?
1: Upstate New York.
0: All right. Like around what town?
1: Like Plattsburgh.
0: Oh, cool. Well, let's play your song right now. Thanks for calling Lagline.
1: Thank you. It's my birthday.
0: Oh, it's your birthday? Well, you should have said that before. Oh, my gosh.
1: It is my birthday.
0: We would have made a really big deal about it, but now it's time to go. I hope you have a great weekend.